0: Pedal, Ariana Grande, Liveline. Hi, what do you want to hear?
1: Hi, can you guys play anything by Maroon 5? Some of their older stuff. I can't really think of the name right now.
0: Oh, yeah. I would never want to torture anybody with any of their newer stuff. How about Sugar, Payphone, Moves Like Jagger, One More Night, She Will Be Loved, This Love.
1: Moves Like Jagger sounds great.
0: Okay, what's your name?
1: Andrew.
0: Andrew, where are you?
1: I am calling from Pierre, South Dakota.
0: What's going on tonight, Andrew?
1: Just working.
0: Yeah? Where do you work? What do you do? How long are you there? You almost done?
1: I am a delivery driver for a restaurant.
0: Oh, so you'll be out all night?
1: I'll be out and listening to you all night.
0: Well, we appreciate that. Keep it loud. Hope people tip well. Thanks for calling Liveline, Andrew.
1: Yeah, thank you. Bye.
0: Bye.

0: 1047 KCLD. La Liveline. What do you want to hear?
1: Disturbia by Rihanna.
0: Disturbia, okay. What's your name?
1: Kenzie,
0: sounds like there's a bunch of you.
1: Yep, my family.
0: Nice. What's everybody's name, real quick?
2: Beth and Peyton.
0: And what are you doing?
1: Going to get ice cream right now.
0: Nice. Good way to wrap up the summer. What do you like on your ice cream?
1: Sprinkles.
0: Just sprinkles?
1: Mm-hmm.
0: You know, depending on where you go, they call them jimmies.
1: Oh.
0: Seriously. I've never actually heard it in person before. Some places they call soda, pop. They call it Coke, even though it's a Sprite. Hey, can you give me a Coke? Yeah, what do you want? Oh, I'll take a Sprite. Makes no sense. What city and state are you in?
2: Michigan. Kalamazoo.
0: Kalamazoo. 1, 2, A, B, C, D, E, I got a curl in Kalamazoo.
2: Yeah.
0: Thanks for calling Liveline.
2: Thank you.

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1: Liveline, all kinds of hot new music. We've been stuck with the same stuff for months and months and months, but now there's a batch and badass breakthrough. Mr. Jay Steele is here to tell us about it. Hello.
0: Yay. I'm excited about this one. Spider-Man has been the biggest movie that everybody's been talking about over the last month, and we have a song from the soundtrack, and it also was on Tame Impala's album as well, but once the song got featured in Spider-Man, it went viral and it blew up. I'll tell you, I think that there's a sound now to Tame Impala. Got some success with Dracula and that album. And now, you know, we got a funky new track. This one's a little slower, but it's great. Loser is your badass breakthrough. And it's making a ton of noise, Mason.
1: It's so good. And I'm so glad he's finally getting that recognition. I mean, imagine putting out music for 10 years. You're kind of this big underground guy, but you never have a big breakthrough. And then two in a row. I mean, what a success.
0: Yeah, absolutely. Big shout out to Kevin Parker, otherwise known as Tame Impala. And we're going to play it now.
1: Okay, with Jay Steele, we will talk soon.

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1: Live line, what do you want to hear?
2: B-52 Love Shack.
1: Oh. You see a faded sign on the side of the road. It says 15 miles to the Love Shack. We don't have that, though. That's a little too far back.
2: What else? Bruno Mars.
1: Bruno Mars? I Just Might. Is that a good song?
2: Yes.
1: Do you know it?
2: No.
1: Oh. Well, now you will. It's only been out for 7 months. What's your name?
2: All right. Dawn.
1: Dawn. Where are you calling from?
2: Whitingham, Vermont.
1: What are you doing tonight, Dawn?
2: Listening to you on my Echo Dot.
1: Oh, well, we appreciate that. And thanks for calling Live Line. This kind of sounds like the B-52s. It's funky and nostalgic and groovy, babe.

0: Mason.
1: Line, what do you want to hear?
0: Hi, Mason.
1: What's up?
0: How are you doing?
1: Oh, not too much. Pushing buttons, playing songs, talking to great people.
0: If you say you don't have monsters, I'm going to crash.
1: Monsters by who?
0: Eminem and somebody else.
1: Oh, Rihanna.
0: Yeah.
1: The monster, yeah. I'm friends with the monster under my bed. And we'll play it right now. Who's this?
0: It's your favorite person.
1: Oh, gosh.
0: Jolie,
1: yes. And tell me where you are tonight.
0: I'm driving home from, where was I at? Fort Sumley Religious Education.
1: In Indiana? What city?
0: Yeah, I was at St. Joe, but it's

0: Sideline, Die Die, Shakira, and Burna Boy. Number one on Spotify in the world right now. A lot of requests coming in for it is the official song of the FIFA World Cup. And people still love it. You think, oh, the World Cup's over. Why do they still want to hear it? Well, it's just an empowering song. Really gets you up and moving. It's fun. It's Latin. And everything else is so slow and dull right now. So it's a real good break from the monotony and depression. As we wind up the summer of 26, my name's Mason. And now,
1: Secret Sound.
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1: Can you play TikTok by Kesha?
0: TikTok?
1: Yes.
0: That was her first hit. What's your name?
1: Allie. I called last night, too.
0: Is this also what you requested?
1: Yep.
0: Oh, 2 nights in a row. Did you hear us play it yesterday?
1: Oh, yes, I did.
0: Oh, so why do you want to hear it again?
1: Because why not?
0: Why not the other one by Kesha? Your Love is My Drug.
1: Oh, really? Bet.
0: You like that one?
1: Yes, I do.
0: Okay, cool.
1: I didn't even know y'all had that.
0: Yeah, we have all of our big hits. Take It Off, We Are Who We Are, Blow, Come On, Die Young.
1: Oh, yes. Yeah, this is my
0: Jack. All right, well, let's get it on right now. Where are you calling from?
1: Lawton, Oklahoma.
0: Okay, Lawton, Oklahoma is okay. Thanks for calling Liveline. Have a great night. 2000-

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2: 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My name is Mason. Here's how it works. I'm going to play a short clip of a big hit song backwards. You just got to be first to call us, correctly identifying the title and the artist. 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

0: Kathy. Live line, what song was in reverse?
1: Pussycat Dolls, My Buttons.
0: Yes. Yes. My Buttons, baby. Who's this?
1: This is Janae.
0: Where are you calling from, Janae?
1: From Winona.
0: Winona, Minnesota.
1: Yes.
0: Janae.

0: hear?
1: What would you like to hear, hon?
2: Pot to Gold.
0: Oh, by Chapel Roan. Great song.
3: Great, have a good night.
2: Thank you.
0: Wait. I have more questions. Who's this?
2: Oh, this is Jacob.
0: Jacob, who are you with?
2: My girlfriend, Brittany. Just got back trying to get some Hello Kitty. They got those at McDonald's.
0: Oh, the Hello Kitty meal?
2: Yeah.
0: And what do they put in there? Cat food and toys and stuff?
4: Mainly fries and nuggets.
2: Yeah, fries and nuggets and cheeseburgers.
0: I'm sure Hello Kitty would love that.
4: Oh, yeah.
2: Oh, definitely.
0: That's ridiculous.
4: It's a girl, not a kitty.
0: They just take some random-ass meal and they stick a brand on it and say, oh, yeah, it's Chapel Roan meal.
2: Yeah.
0: Well, I hope it's good. Thanks for calling Lifeline. Here's your song.

0: LD.
1: Liveline, hello, who's this?
2: Hi, this is Sadie.
0: Sadie, what do you want to hear?
2: Where's My Husband by Raya?
0: Oh, actually, it's just Ray.
2: Ray, sorry.
0: Ray, yes, yay, amazing. And where are you calling from?
2: I'm calling from Kingston, Ontario.
0: What are you doing tonight?
2: I'm just packing for Toronto.
0: Oh, what are you going to do in Toronto?
2: I'm going to go see Ed Sheeran.
0: Oh, that's going to be a great show. I'm so excited for you.
2: Thank you.
0: I grew up in Wisconsin. Do you know where that is?
2: Kinda.
0: Yeah, it's right next to Michigan, Minnesota. It's in the Midwest.
2: Yeah.
0: And he actually just visited a little town close to where I grew up called Oshkosh. And it was so weird, you know, because he's British, but I guess he and his wife were doing a cross-country trip from California to the East Coast. And so all the news outlets,

0: 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Hard to believe that was already 4 years ago. Time really flies when you hate your life. No, I... We're having a good time tonight, aren't we? It's Liveline. My name's Mason. Thank you so much for being here with us. It doesn't happen without your participation and your support and your patience and listening to me and all my craziness and madness. Later on tonight, we do a whole hour of throwbacks just like that. Stuff from 5, 10, 15, 20, 25 years ago. 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And now, Secret Sound. 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Do it a couple more times. 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
7: 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Is it like cutting potatoes?
0: And we still don't have a winner. We are going to play the sound one last time tonight in less than an hour, along with the final clip.

0: Lightline.
1: Hey, Lightline, what do you want to hear?
2: I want to hear headlines.
1: Okay. They know. Sing it for me.
2: Headlines.
1: No, he never says it in the song. I might be too strung out on compliments, overdose on confidence.
2: Starting to not give a f-.
1: There you go.
2: Yeah.
1: What's your name?
2: Jordan.
1: Where are you calling from?
2: Erickson, Minnesota.
1: You know, this is one of the most streamed throwbacks of the past 2 years. It's been in the Spotify top 50 this whole time. We get a lot of requests for it.
2: For real?
1: Yeah, man. After 15 years, people still love it.
2: Damn.
1: Drinking every night because we drink to my accomplishments. Faded way too long, I'm floating in and out of consciousness. And they saying I'm back, I'd agree with that. I just take my time with all the I still believe in that. I had someone tell me I fell off. Oh, I needed that. Oh, they want to see me pick back up. Well, I didn't live there.
2: Dang, you must be a fan.
1: I am. I love this song. Thanks for calling Lightline. Here it is.

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1: Hi, did you play Roar by Katy Perry?
0: I could. If we just type it into the computer here and hit the button.
1: Okay.
0: What's your name?
1: My name's Tia.
0: Where are you calling from, Tia?
1: To St. Marie, Ontario.
0: That was Tia, right? Not Chia, like Chia.
1: Yeah.
0: Have you ever owned a Chia pet?
1: No, I wish I could, though.
0: How come they only advertise it around Christmas?
1: I don't know.
0: It's really weird. Yeah, they got like the Scooby-Doo Chia pet, and they've got some Pokemon Chia pet. They got a Bob Ross Chia pet. All those things that were popular 25 years ago.
1: Yeah.
0: I swear, they just repeat the same commercial every year. What are you doing?
1: I'm just sitting around listening to the show.
0: Oh, well, it's not just any show. It's the Live Line. And you're on it, along with your favorite song. Thank you for being here tonight.
1: Okay.

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12: Hi, can we hear Loser by Tame Impala?
1: Oh, I love that song. Why do you like it?
12: Well, mainly because I watched Spider-Man and I love Spider-Man. And I just thought it was, like, a good song in general.
1: Did you know the song before it was in the movie?
12: I didn't. That was the first time I'd ever heard it.
1: Wow. You know, it actually came out last September.
12: Actually? Wow.
1: Yeah, yeah. It's old now. It's old.
12: Yeah.
1: What did you think of the movie?
12: It was

0: KCLD.
1: Liveline, hi. What do you want to hear?
2: We hear Yeah by Usher.
1: Yeah, of course. That's a nightly classic. Almost every pop station in the world still plays this daily.
2: Still a good one.
1: After 22 years, who's this?
2: This is Mike.
1: Mike, where are you calling from?
2: Lindenville, Vermont.
1: And what are you doing tonight, Mike?
2: Oh, finally on my way home. Just stopped at Mickey D's and now to go home and eat something.
1: There you go. What'd you get at Mickey D's? The Hello Kitty meal?
2: Oh, that's 20-piece nugget and about 5 McDoubles.
1: You know, the McDonald's app has some good deals, and occasionally they'll do like a 20-piece McNugget, $5.
2: Oh, yeah, I get a free one every now and then with the purchase of one. Good afternoon.
1: Well, I'm sure your stomach will thank you.
2: Oh, absolutely.

0: Line, what would you like to hear?
1: We'd like to hear Stupid Song by Olivia Rodrigo.
0: Oh, you know, we just played it about 45 minutes ago.
1: Then could you do Good For You?
0: We played that one earlier, too. How about Drop Dead or Driver's License or Vampire or The Cure?
1: Drop Dead.
0: Drop Dead it is. Who's this?
1: This is Carter and Glatt and Cameron and Keith.
0: Four of you or five?
1: Five.
0: Oh, this will sound really good then. Everybody scream and yell.
1: Yeah!
0: Yee! What city and state are you in?
1: Brenham, Texas.
0: Choosing Texas?
1: Brenham, Texas.
0: Brenham, Texas. Brenham, Texas, I can tell by the way. What are you doing?
1: We're driving home from soccer.
0: Oh, well, that's awesome. Here's your song, and thanks for calling live.

0: the Lightline. Hello.
1: Hi. I wanted to request a song.
0: Oh yeah. What do you want to hear?
1: Can I hear the one from Somber? What's that song called?
0: Homewrecker. Back to Friends.
1: Oh yes. Back to Friends.
0: Back to being friends. What a whiny song, but I love it. I don't care what anybody thinks. He's so, like, miserable. All of his songs sound like they were produced in, like, 1970. They're very distorted, very retro, screaming. What's your name?
1: Carla,
0: where are you carling from?
1: From Yuma, Arizona.
0: What's going on tonight?
1: Nothing. I'm just doing Amazon Flex, delivering packages.
0: How's that going? People ordering some weird things, or you don't know what they actually have?
1: No, I don't know. They're all packaged up.
0: Oh, you never open them up because you're curious? One of them smells weird or something?
1: No.
0: That'd be pretty funny. Well, let's play your song right now. Thanks for calling Lively.

0: Who's this?
1: I'm Watson.
0: And where are you calling from?
1: Key West, Florida.
0: What's going on tonight?
1: Nothing much, just at work.
0: And why do you like this song?
1: Because I love Taylor Swift.
0: You like everything she does?
1: Yes.
0: All right. Well, let's play the song right now, make it a lot of people happy, and thanks for calling Lifeline.
1: Thank you. Have a good night.

0: 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Lightline, my name is Mason. 15 minutes from now, we kick off the hour of throwbacks and all those great songs from the past. Also, Noah Kahan's brand new Orbiter in just a few minutes. A lot of requests for that. And our special, exclusive, worldwide interview. No, it's nothing crazy, but Bella Kay was on the show last week. I love it, I love it, I love it. It's our fifth most requested song right now. And she's 20 years old. She comes from Florida. It's her first big hit. She's going on tour. She's got an album. And the full interview is now online. If you just go to Mason Kelter on the socials, MASONKELTER. It's TikTok, YouTube, Instagram, and Facebook. You can see the whole thing there. She's really, really nice. We'll play the song next. And now,
1: Secret Sound.
0: 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It involves food and the last little bit of it. Okay, a couple more times. And again. All right, what's that sound? Call now and win 85 Liveline. That's 85 Liveline. Good luck.
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1: Is it slurping the bottom of a cup?
4: Is it like a grinder, like a pepper grinder or salt grinder?
5: Straw giving the last bit out of a cup.
1: Is it finishing a drink?
6: Hey, mention.
0: Yeah.

0: And here she is.
1: My answer is a metal spoon scraping a metal bowl.
2: Ooh. Well, one of you is close, but neither one is correct. And we still don't have a winner, which means we'll play the end tomorrow night, along with a new clue. Meanwhile...

0: And what do you want to hear?
1: Can I hear Orbiter by Noah Kahan?
0: Yes, you can. Who's this?
1: Appley.
0: And where are you calling from?
1: Canaan, New Hampshire.
0: What's going on tonight?
1: Nothing much. I just had field hockey practice a little bit ago, so.
0: Okay. What do you like about this song? It's doing really, really well.
1: I don't know. I just kind of always liked his music, and I just like what the song is about.
0: Can you tell me what it's about? Because I'm a guy, and I don't really listen to the words of songs. I just like the energy.
1: It's kind of about, like, his friends or his love for people. So I think the song was about, like, his love for people and how much he cares about people.
0: Oh. Well, now I'm really going to pay attention to it and see how it makes me feel. I think everybody will do that. I love this show.
1: Yeah.
0: People call up and they tell their stories and what it means to them. It's so empowering. Thanks for calling Nightline.
1: Okay, thank you.

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1: 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What would you like to hear?
2: Hi, can I hear the song Love the Way You Lie?
1: Love the Way You Lie. All right, by Eminem and Rihanna. What's your name?
2: Emily.
1: Emily, where are you calling from?
2: Westerville, Nebraska.
1: What are you doing tonight, Emily?
2: I'm driving home listening to Hits 106.
1: Oh, fabulous. 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
2: Wow.
1: 6 years ago.
2: That's crazy.
1: Crazy how time flies. Yeah, I was only 18 at the time. How old were you?
2: 6 years ago, I would have been 11.
1: Oh, you're 17 now?
2: Yep.
1: All right, well, let's play the song, and thanks for calling Live Line. 2010.
2: Yep.

0: Sideline Rewind. What do you want to hear?
1: Can you play like
0: Cash Out
1: says, like, wake up in the morning feeling like P. Diddy?
0: Oh, that's TikTok.
1: Is that TikTok?
0: Yeah, we can play that.
1: Can you play it?
0: Cool. Yes, yes, yes. Who's this?
1: Denise.
0: Denise, where are you calling from?
1: Cape Cod.
0: What city or town or village?
1: Brewster.
0: Yes, that's a town. What are you doing tonight?
1: Going to pick up my son from the bus station.
0: From the bus station? Where is he coming from?
1: Brockton.
0: Oh, yeah. What, did he get the Peter Pan bus?
1: No, Plymouth and Brockton.
0: Oh, okay, cool. Well, here's your song, and thanks for calling Lifeline. We appreciate you.
1: Thank you.
2: Wake up in the morning feeling like P. Diddy.
3: Hey, what up, girl?
2: Grab my glasses, I'm out the door. I'm gonna hit this city.
3: Let's
2: before
3: go.
2: I leave, brush my teeth with a bottle of Jack. 'Cause when I leave for the night, I ain't coming.

0: sitting down, going down this road. I think I want to hear Kryptonite.
1: By Three Doors Down.
0: Yeah.
1: Yeah, great song. Means even more than ever since the guy who sings it and wrote it passed away.
0: Yeah, I know. I didn't get to see him before he passed.
1: Brad Arnold. He wrote this when he was a junior in high school. He was sitting in math class.
0: And he was also the drummer when they were recording it, too.
1: Yeah, yeah. He was so talented. Died of cancer. Only 47 years old. What's your name?
0: Thunder.
1: Thunder.
2: Thunderstruck.
1: Where are you calling from?
0: I'm calling from the capital, Kansas.
1: Oh, Topeka.
0: Yeah.
1: Cool. Let's play your song right now. Thank you for calling Lightline. Back to 2000.

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0: Sideline Rewind continues inside the hour of throwbacks. All those great songs from the past. Call yours in right now and tell us the reason you want to hear it. 85 Liveline, hello.
10: What kind of song you guys want to hear? What is the song you want to hear? Let's play Bruno Mars, Treasure.
0: Treasure? Oh, yeah, we played this last night, too. Did you hear it?
10: I did not hear it last night.
0: Yeah, some guy called up. We barely play this anymore. It's such a great song. I'm glad it's popular.
10: It is.
11: No!
0: Who's saying no?
10: No, it's my daughter, Treasure. Her name is Treasure. So
0: oh, that's so sweet. Well, what's your name?
10: Yeah. My name is Todd. We're from Black Duck, Minnesota.
0: Sounds like Treasure hates the attention.
10: Yep.
0: What are you doing?
10: Yep. Doing good, man. Enjoying our evening, playing some catch, playing some football in the backyard, listening to some live radio.
0: Oh, live radio. You said it, man. Thanks for calling Liveline.
10: Yep, yep.

0: Live Line Rewind, what do you want to hear?
1: Can I go ask my fiance?
0: Yeah, sure, quick.
1: Quick, a song request. What? Palm Paid by Bass Stills.
0: Wow, yeah, I forgot about that song. How'd you remember it?
1: Alright, thank you, bye.
0: No, that was a question. How do you remember that song?
1: Oh, how do I remember? Let me go ask her.
0: Okay.
1: How do you remember that song?
2: How do I remember it?
1: Yeah.
2: I just used to sing it to a lot of
1: us. She used to sing it to our kid a lot.
0: Oh, okay, cool. Well, I don't want to keep relaying messages. What's your name? Where are you calling from?
1: Zyler Wilson, and I'm calling from Duncan, Oklahoma.
0: And what's your fiance's name?
1: Aubriana.
0: Fabulous. Thanks for calling Liveline. Let's go back 13 years.

0: and Rewind. What do you want to hear?
1: Hi, I was wondering if you can play Tupac, California Love.
0: Hey, yes, I can. What's your name?
1: Amber Weir.
0: And where are you calling from, Amber Weir? Amber Weir, Weir.
1: It's Weir. And I'm calling from Gothenburg, Nebraska.
0: It's who?
1: Amber Weir.
0: Amber Weir.
1: Nebraska.
0: Amber Weir, yes. Who? Where, what? When?
1: Why?
0: Why? How? What are you doing tonight?
1: Oh, just relaxing. We had a lot of rain here the last couple of days, so I've been pulling weeds and finally able to mow, so, yes.
0: Summertime. So, well, it's better than shoveling and snow blowing, which is in Nebraska, like 2 weeks away.
1: Well, last year, we didn't, we

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94.7 KCLD. We used to sign off with this almost every single night for like 2 months. We haven't played it in 4 months. Speakers Blowing Funk Tribu. I discovered this late night driving in the car looking for Chick-fil-A. None of them are open, of course. It was 3 o'clock in the morning. What was I thinking? Officially 1 month left of summer 2026. My name is Mason. Thank you for being who you are and for being here with us. We're back tomorrow night to do it all over again live. The best is yet to come. If you stay positive, surround yourself with good people, work hard,

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14: 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She lived and breathed golf. In her closet were two things, golf clothes and her prized collection of clubs. Hi, this is Leslie with Miller Carlin Funeral Homes. Patty was always looking to make life easier for herself and her family. So when it came time to talking about pre-planning, she called us. Scheduling a time to meet was easy. I suggested meeting on the golf course. We had a fun round as we chatted about her love of golf, and I was able to talk to her candidly about pre-planning in a place that was comfortable for her. She confided in me that she keeps her lucky putter at her side at all times, even when not playing golf. And she does not want to be buried.
15: If the beat hits, I'm ready to go.
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Thursday morning, we've got more tickets for the Chicks, Tim McGraw, and Lady A. This show, by the way, is Sunday night at Target Field. 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

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It's

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Thursday morning, we've got more tickets for the Chicks, Tim McGraw, and Lady A. This show, by the way, is Sunday night at Target Field. 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If you're here at 6:30, you got a chance to go for free, courtesy of the Playhouse. 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

0: This is what it sounds like when you didn't sign up for the KCLD VIP. 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

0: 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Liam is going to be in kindergarten. Before I know it, he's going to be driving my hot mom car.
1: Oh, blubber.
0: I'm serious. Time goes by in a flash.
1: Here we go again. They went to Kia St. Cloud and lived happily ever after.
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Thursday morning, we've got more tickets for the Chicks, Tim McGraw, and Lady A. This show, by the way, is Sunday night at Target Field. 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Good luck. Yeah.

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0: This is what it sounds like when you didn't sign up for the KCLV VIP. 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
2: Life is crazy, right? 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

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If you're here at 6:30, you got a chance to go for free, courtesy of the Playhouse. 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
4: Cue all the photos from all the people that work in radio of the famous people that they've hung out with. Here's my Ariana Grande post, picture from 2002.
1: I was saving it till she died, and then I was going to post it. today is the day where you will see dopey radio people post all the radio stations they've worked at or anything like that where nobody literally cares.
4: I'm going to call it right now. There's this girl. Her name is Hannah. I'll just say it. Hannah. And she's very young and she's just getting into radio, which we need young blood. You know, I'm not going to get on her for that. But every day it's a, oh, wow, look how far I've come. If I could talk to my younger self and tell her, girl, you'll be talking on the radio this morning, she wouldn't believe me. And so I'm waiting for that post because she gets all sappy.
1: And I love that some people, this is the peak of their life. You know what I mean? Like, I was told for so many years when my parents were alive and they were like, this is what you're going to do for a living.
4: This is a very fun job. I get to talk to people I never really would. Yeah. Every single day, new different people. Our show is different every single day. And so, luckily, we still have fun.
1: I just look at it as we get a chance to have a little fun, hopefully take your mind off the horrible crap job you're probably going into work for. You're underpaid. Your boss is an ass. And hopefully we can take your mind off it for a little bit and make you smile. Yeah. And that's that for National Radio Day. You've never been fired, have you?
4: I've never been fired from radio. Nope. And I just don't believe the saying where they're like, you've never been in radio unless you've been fired. It's like the only people that I know that have said that to my face should have been fired because they were not good.
1: Yeah, the times that I got canned, I should have been fired. Yeah. I was a problem. And luckily, yeah, they just haven't seen it yet here. Good morning. I'm JJ. She's Kat. How was your day yesterday? Give me a highlight.
4: Oh my God, it was so busy. Poured myself into bed. It was a 2-gig type of day after a 2-show type of day. And it was fueled by espresso. That's
1: why you haven't been fired yet, is because you work hard.
4: I do work very hard. I'll give you that. But you know what? It was nice to be out on the
1: street. We need your kind of people around here.
4: Met a lot of listeners and got them some bank accounts opened up. And yeah, it was good. Checked on Liam's CDs because he banks CDs at this place. Oh my God, he made that joke too. That is not funny. But he didn't believe me that you put them in CDs, they grow instead of just sitting in your savings account. And so with this bank that we go to, I just said, let's put every time you get a grand, let's put it over into a CD. And it grew by $111 in 1 year. I'm like, you wouldn't have $111 extra if it were. See, I know what I'm talking about.
1: Gotta love that.
4: He doesn't believe me. So how about you?
1: Action. Yesterday was just a pretty normal day for me. Work. And then go home, play around with the dog a little bit, get a workout in. And then so here's what I realized is I was able to watch the Cubs played yesterday afternoon. And so I was able to watch the Cubs game while I was working out. And I'm just a pile of fat stupidness because I can't focus. Yeah. If I have anything but music on during a workout, forget it. It was the worst workout I've ever had. I just sat there watching the Cubs game and then went every time they'd go to commercial, boom. But the game moves so fast. Baseball, professional baseball now moves so fast with the pitch clock and everything else that all of a sudden I'm like, I did 5 sets and they moved 4 innings. Like, what am I doing here?
4: Yeah.
1: And so I got to learn to just kind of listen to that instead of just watch it. But then yesterday at football practice, and we're only in our third day of football camp, I realized again why I do this. I love working with young athletes, but there was one kid yesterday that just got it. You saw that he's a freshman and the light bulb went off.
4: Mm-hmm.
1: And he came in and he was a little bit tough to coach just because he kind of thought he knew it all. And then I just got in his ear and I just kept, hey, try this. Just do it one time. And then he did it. And he was super successful at it. And he's like, that works. And I'm like,
4: there you go.
1: You don't use that. I told you so. Mm-hmm. On a 14-year-old or a 15-year-old, right? Because it gets you no water at all. But then he was just every single play, every single drill. Like, something went off in this kid and you just saw the change. And I was talking to another coach and I'm like, I think that's why I do it. Like, you hope to get through to that one kid and then you see them just have so much fun doing it. Because I never had a high school coach like that. I had a couple of college coaches that were like that, that would, you know, help you experiment with stuff and then you'd see the light. But I never had a high school coach that got through to me by being encouraging and getting you to try new things that were out of your comfort zone. And then boom, it just went off. And this kid was all smiles the rest of, you know, even when we were doing hard drills, just all smiles, and his effort was up there. So I was like, I was trying to tell my wife about it last night, but she didn't care. So I'm glad you guys are listening. Let's go. It's 6:06. And the first thing we're going to do this morning is try and give you thousands of dollars. There's brand new Cats Cash Cube. Monday, we gave away over $3,800. How much is in there right now? If you can tell us in 3 minutes, you can keep it all. Let's go. Get in.

0: few months, we've given away over $6,000 with Cat's Cash Cube. Thanks to our friends at the law offices of Bradshaw and Bryant. That gets us to Cash Cube number 3. When we set up this contest, I thought, well, maybe we'll get 3 cubes given away, maybe even 4 this year. I think we're on pace for that right now. And what we're doing with our 3rd cash cube is a little bit unique. Usually we just take all this money, you got bills, you got change, you throw them in a plexiglass box, you videotape it, you put it on the internet, people can guess at how much is in there, and if you pay attention to the guesses, you might hopefully win all that money. This time, we decided we're going to do a little bit more like Free Money High Low, by the way, which returns in less than a month here to the Playhouse, where we have a cash jackpot every single time we play. And you get 10, 12, whatever the second clock is. I don't even remember. And if you can nail down the right amount in that time, you can keep it all. So this is going to kind of work like that.
1: I see what you're doing here. You're doing what Bravo does, where they have Real Housewives, okay? But then they also want to promote Below Deck, the yachting show. So they have the Real Housewives going on the yacht. So you see their POV. And then when they get to Below Deck, you see Below Deck's POV. You're good.
0: Not as thick as you dumb I am.
1: That is so, yes, true.
0: You're going to think about that one for a while, though, too. So, really, what we're doing with this cash cube is there is a dollar amount, but you really can't see anything. You can take a peek at it if you want by texting cube to 320-251-1047. But with this round, I think it's most important that you pay attention to the guesses, because every time we open up the cash cube, or at least open up the phone lines, like right now, you should start calling. We're going to take at least 2 callers. And we'll tell you whether your guess is too high or too low. Your goal is just keep track of these guesses. And we're only playing between, you know, the hours of 6 a.m. and 10 a.m. And if you can keep track of the guesses, and then you can be the person to tell us the amount in the cash cube, then you can have all the money. So far, what do we do? Tuesday, Wednesday. So we've got 4 guesses in the books.
1: Yes.
0: Based on those 4 guesses, if you're paying attention, you should be kind of honed into what the dollar amount is. So let's take a couple of callers right now. 320-251-1047. Remember, if you can nail it down exact amount, you can have it all. So start calling now. This is going to pay out thousands.

0: think it would be super fun if we gave away 2 cash cubes in the same week. Now, our bosses would probably be like, oh, hey, wait, guys, we're giving away way too much money. But I think it'd be pretty awesome. So that's the goal, a brand new cash cube. Thanks to the offices of Brad, Sean, Bryant, just waiting for you to tell us how much is in there. And then you can have all that money. Good morning, it's Kat and JJ. Hi, Holly, how are you?
1: Good, how are you?
0: Good, good. Let's look forward to the weekend. What's the big plan? The one big thing on your calendar?
1: Just relax.
2: Nice. What does that look like to you, though? Relaxing is different. Like, relaxing for my mother-in-law is gardening. That sounds awful.
0: How about a gummy and a hammock?
2: Oh.
1: Exactly.
2: I like
1: your train of thought there.
2: We got your number. All right.
0: Well, it gets a lot better when you can hire, like, a... What do you call him, a cabana boy, to bring you fruity drinks?
2: And wave that leaf?
1: Yeah.
0: You win this money, you can have it. What's in there, Holly?
1: I have not heard any of the guesses so far, but I'm just going to throw it out there. 28, 67, 45.
2: Not a bad start.
0: Now, Holly, you're too high, okay?
1: Okay.
0: And I'm not talking about the gummy in the hammock. I'm talking about your guests here.
1: That's what I thought you were talking about. Damn, okay.
0: Have a great morning. We appreciate you. Good morning, Julie. How are you?
3: Good. I'm doing well. How are you guys?
0: Great, thank you. Any plans for the weekend for you that we should know about?
3: Going to the comedian on Saturday.
0: Right on. It's always good to catch a couple of laughs, maybe have a couple of drinks. How much is in the cash cube? Let's load you up.
3: $2,087.61.
2: Okay.
0: Loser. Julie, you are too low.
3: Okay.
2: We have a good gauge this morning.
0: Keeping track of all these?
2: Yeah.
3: I have.
0: Okay. Definitely don't stray too far from the radio because there is today is technically our Friday because we're taking a long weekend. So we're probably going to get lazy at a certain point in the show and just look for content so we may play again, okay?
3: Perfect. All right. Thanks, guys. Have a wonderful day.
0: Yeah, you too. I appreciate it. Yeah, you too. Thanks. Bye. Look at that. Wow. So kind.
2: So polite, yeah.
0: So kind. Yesterday, I counted how many times I asked. I was just for research purposes. I counted how many times I asked someone how they were doing and did not get the, how are you?
2: Why does that get you so much?
0: Because, listen, I go out of my way to ask you how you're doing.
2: Well, then don't anymore.
0: Well, I'm not that kind of guy. I'm a nice guy. Okay. I'm a nice guy. If I see somebody, and if you count the 2 times it's happened to me already this morning, 22 times. It was 20
2: people
0: times.
2: People that we work with?
0: 20, yeah, in this 20 times yesterday between being at work, being on the phone, and coaching high school football, 20 different times yesterday, I asked people, how are you? And they went fine or good. Yeah. And they never asked back.
2: You know, being a coach of youth, you have a lot of responsibility right now and you could be changing the way they look at that question.
0: And
2: you
0: I feel say, guys, like when I say, I'm great also, thanks for asking, that I'm trying to change that. Is there a better way of doing that?
2: You say, guys, I'm just going to be straight with you. If somebody says, how are you today? And you just say, good, and keep walking. You're instantly on their you-know-what list. So always respond with, I'm good. How are you?
0: Maybe I'll kick in a burpee rule. Like it's 30 extra burpees if you don't ask. That's the way to get through to these knuckleheads.
4: Coming up next, here's what's next with Kat and JJ.
0: Let's dig into the 4 before you hit the door. In case you haven't been paying very close attention, there's some stuff you should know as you get your day started. Like,
2: what is that sound? The Whambulance is on its way.
0: I thought there was actually a problem with our frequency.
2: Who wants a recount? And they will pay $800,000 for it. Mark his words coming up with the 4 before you hit the door next.
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0: It's KCLD's 5G shopping spree as we've teamed up with Brad, Sean, Bryant to give you a chance to win $5,000 to go on a mad shopping spree. 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
0: The excellence.

0: MyPillow founder, Mike Lindell, who keeps texting me, stop texting me, says that he will personally pay for a statewide recount.
1: These numbers do not add up. So we're just going to look into it. We've had people looking in all night long.
2: Mike, do you have the $800,000 in cash that's needed by Monday to pay for this?
1: I don't think that's any of your business. I wouldn't do it if I didn't have the money.
0: Oh, obviously trying to run for governor of Minnesota. He lost the race by 11% and percent of points. And that's a roughly 45,000 votes. Like, it's a lot, you know. In the scheme of things, 45,000, that means you did not.
3: How many more pillows does he have to sell to make up that money? What's a MyPillow go for? $20?
0: I don't know. I've never had one.
3: I had one way back, 10, 15 years
0: ago.
3: They
0: sent us some. You took both.
3: You didn't want one. So I took them both. Yeah, you're right.
0: Harvard University has agreed to pay $53 million to settle lawsuits brought by families of donors whose body parts were stolen by the morgue's main guy and then sold on the black market.
3: So this dude's at the med school. They're taking bodies in for science.
0: Yeah.
3: And he's shipping off eyeballs to the black market.
0: Yeah. Came to light in about 2023. This guy named Cedric Lodge, he was indicted for stealing those organs, meeting up with people with little coolers, and then transporting them and selling the remains across state lines, sentenced to 8 years in prison.
3: Sounds like something a Cedric would do.
0: Do you think, though, it would be easy to, because you watched that new Dan Levy, that show where he gets caught up with the the mob.
3: Yeah.
0: Do you think that maybe he was just muscled, bullied into
3: it? Could have been. Nonetheless, at that point, you go to the FBI and you'd be like, hey,
0: I need some protection.
3: They want me to give hearts or body parts, you know, like, plus, I'm just trying to think, like, you can't get probably organs when you get to, by the time a body gets to the med school, the organs aren't any good anymore. But what body parts do you think he's shipping off to the black market?
0: What could you you can't like sew an arm on. What are you doing with those? That is a good point.
3: Are there a bunch of cannibals out there that we don't know about?
0: It was organs and body parts. So whether they were brought right to them to harvest.
3: That's interesting.
0: I bet they were still functioning organs. And these people said, bring them.
3: They die at one of their facilities and maybe they're harvesting the organs before the body goes out. Regardless, this is nasty stuff.
0: But one more point. Would you be mad knowing it would go to help save somebody, even if it is under the radar?
3: Yeah, that's a good question.
0: If I knew it was going to end up in a little kid's body and they're living a good life, I don't know if I could be.
3: I'd also be curious
0: upset at
3: how many organs hit the black market that actually are still like put in the right way.
0: A woman in Philadelphia, we're going back to the Chucky story from earlier this week. Now we have a woman that was a witness to it, and she's like, I don't think like he's very good at being scary.
4: So I started to wave at her across from the intersection and say, hey, there's someone behind you. So I figured that if anything was going to happen, I wanted to see it with my own two eyes. He just seemed so disoriented about what his goals actually were. Like, I had bags. He wasn't reaching for those. It didn't seem like he had a clear goal to like actually get in La Colombe to do anything.
3: He wasn't really bothering anyone until he said, are you prepared to die?
0: I know. Like, there's nothing worse than someone that wants to wreak havoc, but they don't know how to do it. You know, then you're just like kind of sad for him. This Gen Z guy, he wanted to team up with this girl to show people that this is really, you know, if you go out to lunch with somebody that is of the Gen Z era, that, you know, sometimes they just show no personality. So here's a little.
5: I'm so happy we're finally getting lunch.
6: No, because same. The salad is giving. It's giving leaves. It's giving greenery. It's giving tea. That part.
5: What'd you get up to today?
6: No, because I low-key just bed rotted and doom scrolled.
5: I spent the morning writing.
6: Oh, that's not.
5: That's not what?
6: Just like, that's not.
5: Wow, I haven't seen our waiter in like 30 minutes.
6: Clock it.
3: All of that made my blood pressure go up.
0: I love doing that to Liam. He just like gets so cringe. Clock it. And that is the four before you hit the door.
7: Coming up next.
8: It's Kat and JJ, and here's what's next.
3: Sunday night is going to be a hell of a lot of fun with Tim McGraw, the Chicks, and Lady A at Target Field. 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So two pair of tickets to check out our bud Tim McGraw along with the Chicks and Lady A, Target Field Sunday night. If you can go and you'd like to go for free, hang on, your chance in less than 3 minutes.

0: buddy Tim McGraw this weekend. We're going to give away tickets right now to not one, but two people. And along with Tim, you got the Chicks and Lady A. This is like a whole day and evening of music at Target Field Sunday night. We're going to get you some awesome tickets, but you have to be one of the first four callers through, as we're going to do a little Timmy trivia today.
1: Oh, Timmy.
0: Timmy trivia. Like if I was to say, Tim McGraw has got a famous wife. Her name is?
1: Faith Hill.
0: There, you would have got the first question, all right? So I got a bunch of fun Tim trivia. If you're a big fan, these should be super easy questions for you. I think the hardest part is getting through and becoming one of our first four callers right now. So start dialing immediately if you want to see Tim and the Chicks and Lady A Sunday night at Target Field. Our number is 320-251-1047. Call now. If you're one of the first four through, you get a chance to win these tickets now.

0: McGraw, Lady A and the Chicks, Sunday night. Looks like the weather is going to be amazing at Target Field. Load up 45,000 of your best friends and listen to songs like this.
1: It was Labor Day weekend, I was 17. I bought a Coke and some gasoline. To the
2: this makes you want to yell yeet, right?
0: Yeet.
2: Put a cute little dip in.
0: Cute little dip and some yeet.
2: Gross.
0: Boy, you are as gangster as I thought you were.
2: Good.
0: I think what I love about this song so much is the piano is so prominent.
2: Yeah.
0: So, Tim McGraw, the Chicks, and Lady A. If you want to go, you've got to be able to navigate a little bit of Timmy trivia in the playhouse. So, we're going to meet our contestants, and we don't just have one pair of tickets to give away. We got two pair of tickets to give away. So, two tough Timmy trivia questions. If you can get it right, you're good to go.
2: Let's do it.
0: Meet everybody. Hi, Martina. How you doing today?
3: Good morning. I'm good.
0: What are you up to? We're great, too. Thanks for asking.
2: See, Martina, you failed.
3: I'm sorry.
0: It happens. It happens 20 times a day. Last concert you were at?
3: Oh, God, what was it? I don't know. Oh, Ed Sheeran.
0: Oh, right on. I like that. All right, I'm going to leave you on the line here. Don't hang up. Josh, what's good with you, man? What are you up to?
4: Just at work.
0: Okay, today is our Friday, technically. What do you got planned for the weekend? Anything fun?
4: Both girls have fall softball this weekend.
0: I like that. All right, just being a dad, I'm going to lock you in as well. Hang tight, we'll give you a shot at these tickets. Hello, Lisa, how are you?
5: Good, you?
0: We're great as well.
2: A half one.
0: How about your plans for the weekend? Anything fun on the radar?
5: Just work. Two nights and then hopefully going to the concert.
0: All right. So, yeah, I like that. Lisa is like so positive that she's going to win tickets. She's already left Sunday night kind of unscheduled. So, hang on a second. And we also bring on Missy. Good morning, Missy. How are you?
6: I'm good. How are you guys?
0: Great. Thank you for asking. Anything fun going on for your weekend?
6: Hopefully, Tim McGraw.
0: I like that. All right. So, here's the dealio. Martina, Josh, Lisa, and Missy. It's a simple Timmy trivia question. If you get it right, you get the tickets, but you have to be the first to get in. Your name is your buzzer. So when you think you know the answer, all you do is scream out your name. Now, here's the deal, though. If you get it right, you get the tickets. If you get it wrong, you get hung up on, and then you don't have a chance for the second pair of tickets. So only chime in if you're positive. We'll have two trivia questions. You got a 50-50 chance at winning these tickets, each of you. So your very first Timmy trivia question. Scream out your name if you know it. What did Tim's dad do?
3: Martina.
0: What did Tim McGraw's dad do as a profession?
2: She's Googling.
3: He was a baseball player.
0: Yeah! You think she was?
2: Were you stalling? Did we catch you?
3: No.
2: Oh, okay.
0: She just remembered it. Okay, Martina, you got a pair of tickets. Hang on. I'm going to put you on hold.
2: Nice.
0: All right, so Martina's got our first pair. That means there's one pair left for you. Josh, Lisa, Missy. Here's Timmy Trivia 2. Scream out your name as your buzzer if you know what Tim McGraw's real first name is.
5: Lisa,
0: what is it?
5: Samuel.
0: Oh, my God.
2: Wow.
0: Oh,
2: yeah. Are you like a super fan?
0: Lisa, how'd you know that? Where did you hear that before?
5: There was a trivia question on, and that was the answer the other day. I didn't win.
0: Oh, well, hey, congratulations. We got you all covered. You're going to the show Sunday night. Yeah, Tim McGraw's real first name is Samuel. So well done. I'm going to come back and I'll get you all the ticket information. Well done. Now, setting the table for next week's tickets. This is going to be a lot of fun, guys. AJR will be at the State Fair. So not only are we going to get you tickets for that concert, but we'll get you into the State Fair for free. So you get to plan an entire day and evening on us. We'll have tickets for you all next week.
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2: All right. I'm ready. So I was talking to two older men that came out to my gig yesterday. And one of them is someone that we both know. The other one is just an acquaintance. And the one we both know has found himself single. He was out with some friends the other night and they were at a restaurant. There was a hostess. She was super cute, I guess. And one made the claim, this claim about hostesses. And I'm going to tell you what it is next. And I want to know if you agree, because I have been a hostess. So I semi-agree with what this guy claims hostesses are. But I want to know if it would stop any older man out there. All right. I want to know if this claim is true. If you're a hostess, hold on. I want you to plead your case. All right. That's next.
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10: 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You just won $1,000. 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
0: Cat's Cash Cube has already paid out thousands. 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
8: What? Back to the Playhouse with Kat and JJ.
2: All right, so I was chatting with two guys that came out to one of my gigs yesterday, and one, we both know. Another one I know through this guy. And the oldest of the gentlemen has found himself single. And I'm not going to say it's his fault. Maybe he would.
0: Like married for a while single? Like is probably not used to being single?
2: He was only married for 8 years.
0: Okay.
2: But
0: that's a long time for a lot of people.
2: Well, yeah. But I mean, given his age, you'd expect someone his age to say, yeah, we're celebrating our 30th anniversary.
0: Okay.
2: But been married for 8 years. Been single now for about 7 months. He went out with the guy that was with him and a few other guys, older men that if you ran into this group at like a golf course, they'd be talking trash, you know,
0: sure,
2: stuff that they can't normally say about their people in their real lives. You know, they're just being themselves. But one of them said to him, because he was like, dang, look at that hostess. He's like, she is too young for you. That is crazy. And he said, hostesses are either too young or lazy. And I said, what are your claims?
0: You mean like as a human or as a worker?
2: They just said it was a blanket statement that this guy, they were having cocktails. And he's like, that she is hot. If I were 30 years younger, I'd make a run at it.
0: She's good looking, but I can't date her because she's a hostess. And that means she's either too young or too lazy.
2: Yeah, one of them was like, you don't want to date a hostess. They're too young or they're lazy. They're one of the two or both.
0: Weird blanket statement.
2: Isn't it? And I remember I used to be a hostess at Rainforest Cafe. They didn't call us hostesses. They called us tour guides because we'd have to walk you through the jungle and show you where the earthquake was going to be and the lightning. And
0: did you ever aspire to be a waitress?
2: I was a waitress after that.
0: Okay.
2: So it's kind of like the stepping stone. And then I was a bartender. And so you just kind of made your way up.
0: Well, most places you can't sling drinks until you're 18 anyways. So it's a good job for a 16 or 17 year old.
2: But
0: right?
2: The woman that trained me in as a hostess, she was in her mid 50s. That was her job, like main job. She was a hostess, and she was the hardest working person in that restaurant.
0: Huh.
2: So she defied both of those claims because she was old and she was a very hard worker. So I just don't like blanketed statements like that. Do you find that to be true? Are you a hostess and you're like, you know what? I am really young and I'm kind of lazy.
0: How this guy got hurt by a hostess.
2: I think he was just saying it. You know, some people just have that opinion without having any experience with
0: when they dislike a certain people because
2: they've
0: never had a bad experience with those people.
2: I was having a conversation with someone the other day and he led with this. I don't want to be an ist of any kind.
0: Then you're an ist.
2: I know. Immediately I was like, oh my God, don't say anything after this. And so you know, some people just say things
0: Because they're stupid. They're just dumb.
2: Narrow-minded.
0: Yeah. So let's do this real quick. Have you ever had a hostess job? And if so, would you agree with the statement that you're either underage or you're lazy?
2: I would say I was underage when I was a hostess. So
0: you have
2: I was
0: to half
2: one
0: agree.
2: Of those. I would have to half agree. But I had the foresight. I'm like, I'm not going to be lazy. I'm going to show them that I can make it as a waitress and I can make that money. I'm going to hustle.

0: right, good morning and welcome in. It's Kat and JJ. If you're a hostess at like a restaurant, are you underage or lazy or neither? Now, the first time I heard this is Kat brought it up. She had a couple of older dudes talking to her yesterday at a radio station gig. And I'm torn between still feeling young but getting older and listening to old people, because the change of generation is a little bit weird. Sometimes they have the best advice, and then sometimes I think they say stupid things like, a hostess is either underage or lazy. Like, there's something about the generation just above us that likes to make generalized statements.
1: Yeah, and, you know, maybe some of this is true. I don't know, but what is he basing it off of? But yeah, he said, you know, when this guy's like, dang, that hostess over there, she's so hot. And he's like, if I was 30 years younger, I'd go ask for a number. And he's like, you don't want a hostess. They're either too young or they're lazy. And I'm like, that's kind of mean.
0: That's something a single guy says because he can't pull a hot chick ever.
1: Right, yeah.
0: That's my thoughts on this.
1: Late 50s, early 60s.
0: Hey, Dana, I want to get your thoughts on this statement.
2: I absolutely do not agree with that. That's actually a really ridiculous claim. For me, like, I'm a hostess and I'm not lazy. I'm very hardworking. I'm going to school. Thank you, beer. So obviously, I'm smart, I'm intelligent, I'm not hardworking. I'm not just like sitting around doing nothing.
0: I get that, and I appreciate you chiming in. I would say, if I was to make a blanket statement, that hostesses have bad cell phone plans.
1: Yes. Let's do a whole show of blanketed statements and just
0: this.
1: Totally,
0: no. This is super dangerous. Super dangerous. But if you're a hostess or you've been one, I mean, do you look back and be honest? Do you fit? You were a hostess. You don't think you were lazy, but you were underage.
1: My daughter
0: did this for a while. I don't know if she was lazy or not. When we went to that restaurant, my wife and I would go. She didn't seem lazy, but she was definitely underage. Mm-hmm. And then when she was of age, she got a waitressing or bartending gig. Do you think that's a fair

0: statement.
1: I think it could go for any part in life. Like you have a drive-through worker. They could be underage or really lazy. They could be one of the two. I don't know. But when he said that, I was like, you don't know her. You don't know what she's going through
0: at all.
1: That's what
0: single desperate guys say, I think. 320-251-1047. I'd love to get your thoughts on it.
2: Coming up next with Kat and JJ.
0: So since today is our Friday, I know it's your Thursday, but it's our Friday. So Johnny D's here with a couple of old school mixes. You're going to get your first one in just a couple of minutes. So get ready for that and our first round of paparazzi as well. Let's dish.
1: All right. So there's a documentary coming out and you won't believe how much money this specific comedian's brother, who was his business manager, took from him. And we're going to learn all about it coming up with Radio Paparazzi next.
3: Netflix has a new dating show called Weight to Date that will follow a group of people who have lost large amounts of weight and are now attempting to find love. Yeah. And here's the cruel twist. Some of them are cake.
4: Have you seen those self-driving cars that are zipping around, the Waymos? I saw five of them on my way to the studio this morning. It totally freaked me out. I mean, I don't even like the name Waymo. It sounds like the noise you hear when you get hit by one.
3: Well, some entertainment news. Vin Diesel said that this December they will start shooting the 11th Fast and Furious movie. Although I will say the squad is getting a little older. Half the movie is just them trying to get into the car.
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5: 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Oh, well. At least the morning show's back.
2: Back to business with Kat and JJ.
1: Okay. When it's family, I think it hurts different.
14: Oh, my God. Did you hear this?
2: If it's happening in Hollywood, we're talking about it.
1: Like, oh, I let a total stranger take over my money. I will learn the next time. But you hire your brother as your business manager, and he ends up stealing $12 million from you. That's Dane Cook's story. I had no idea that his brother did that. So he has a new documentary out. It's called Funny Money.
15: Dane, it's your brother. FBI is involved with something? What happened? What have you done?
16: A person that spent so much time pretending to be something he wasn't. From the moment he left that bank, my brother disappeared.
17: There were bricks of hundreds and all the spaghetti sauce.
18: And the pasta sauce, of course. Where else would you put the money?
16: Where is he? What has he done? How does this end?
1: God. Watching them pull out Ziploc bags with bricks of money, red sauce covering, like he was, this was not a, I'm sorry, I took a few grand to cover some gambling debts. This was a long time. And then his wife, Erica, his brother's wife, Erica, is now indicted too. So like she
0: 12
1: was
0: million.
1: In on it.
0: I couldn't
1: 27
0: steal
1: 27 counts.
0: I couldn't steal $12 million if I had 20 years to do it.
1: I just feel really bad for him.
0: Wow.
1: It's like if you can't trust family, you're always going to have those trust issues. Justin Moore from the country world. A lot of people were like, what's going on with your thick neck, man? What is that all about?
19: I'm sure people think, golly, they've been eating good. It's just fat. And I went in, it's benign, thank God. It would be very, very difficult to do surgery, and it may affect my singing and really? even my speaking voice. I just look like a linebacker.
1: So it looks really uncomfortable.
0: It's like a goiter?
1: It is like this. Like if you look under his underbeard, you know? So I don't know how they can get rid of it unless they just like suction it out. Huh. Like a liposuction of the neck. I don't know. But if you want to do that and then you risk your singing career and how you make money, is it worth it? This Alabama college student is expressing her gratitude for Olivia Rodrigo. So Olivia follows this girl on socials and she really likes her content that she puts out. And one day she was talking about how she's a first generation college student. She's going to graduate, but she's going to have a lot of debt to work off. And she wasn't like, please, Olivia, give me money. But Olivia ended up giving her money.
20: I don't know if you'll ever understand how much that means to me. You made me feel like I belong on this platform. You didn't owe me anything. You just chose to show kindness to a stranger.
0: Wow. And what'd she give her? $5,000?
1: Yeah, that's so nice. Blowing out their candles today, Demi Lovato is 30.

0: can't, they won't, they never will stop the party.
1: Good morning.
2: Waking you up
1: every morning.
3: Wake up.
4: So Kat and I are taking a long weekend. That means Johnny D is here a day early, and our first old school mix starts with The Godfather. Let's go.

0: Love it. DJ Johnny D in our first old school mix of the morning. By the way, if we didn't get yours on, we got another old school mix at 8 o'clock. And we're trying to get every single request on we can. As long as it's old school, you can bring it to us at 320-251-1047. You can text us now. Real quick, what does teriyaki chicken, Kat, oysters, pizza, Nutrageous candy bars, Dubai chocolate, and cheap-ass ramen all have in common?
1: They were my dreams last night.
0: Maybe. Probably not a wrong answer, but I'd thrown up on socials. If we were to give you $500 and you could only spend it on one food, what would yours be?
1: Dang. It would be seafood. It would be any and all seafood. I'd have a whole platter in front of me.
0: One food.
1: All right. Oyster bar.
0: Oysters. Somebody else said oysters as well. So I was very surprised at that answer.
1: When you said it's been popping up on my algorithm a lot because I started watching a lot of like smoked oyster videos and like what to put on them, the lemon, all that stuff.
0: Grilled.
1: I am all about it. But then a story popped up of this guy that tried oysters for the first time, only had one, and it had a parasite. And then now he's like brain damaged. Now he like can't think.
0: Stay off the internet.
1: I know.
0: Just stop it.
1: It's not going to stop me from eating them, though.
0: The reason we ask the question is because we have $500 for you after we dig into the four before you hit the door. Your cash money is waiting after we discuss.
1: All right, we're going to talk about the collision, mid-flight collision in Pennsylvania. How is everybody doing? And think about it. We give away a lot of concert tickets here on this station. If you're a Gen Xer, what would be and make for the perfect concert scenario? All right, you're going to hear this guy coming up with Radio. Just kidding, the four before you hit the door next.
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0: The four before you hit the door is dead ahead. Four important stories we think you need to know about thanks to our friends at LJ Plumbing and Heating.
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0: A Pennsylvania State Police helicopter and a small airplane collided mid-air near the Carlisle Airport in the state's Cumberland Valley last night. The Carlisle Airport is an uncontrolled field, so you're allowed to land, but you have to be in contact with the other people in the area. You have to be on the same frequency, let them know I'm landing, know you're landing. So
1: the one known occupant of the Cessna 150 did not survive the crash. We're not prepared to release information on that individual yet, pending notification of next of kin.
2: Two Pennsylvania State Troopers, Corporal Bryce Corman and Trooper Jason Mills, while injured, are going to be okay.
0: So, I mean, good and bad news.
3: I find it fantastic when you hear of any mid-air collision that anybody survives.
0: Yeah, and to have two that walked away, pretty impressive. My Pillow founder, Mike Lindell, says that he is personally going to pay for a statewide recount. He wants to be the governor really badly. He did lose by 11%. Percentage points. That's roughly 45,000 votes.
4: These numbers do not add up. So we're just going to look into it. We've had people looking in all night long.
5: Mike, do you have the $800,000 in cash that's needed by Monday to pay for this?
4: I don't think that's in your business. I wouldn't do it if I didn't have the money.
0: Listen, honey, if you're going to get into being a servant for the public, everything is everybody's business. So you...
3: Does he not sound like a professional wrestler when he says,
4: I don't think that's in your business. I wouldn't do it if I didn't have the money.
0: This is another Ventura voice almost. A woman from Missouri was nervous about running her first half marathon, and she was training for it, and her boyfriend was rooting her on from the sidelines, essentially, and then ended up surprising her. He's secretly been training so he could run it with her.
6: Nuh-uh. No. No, you're lying. Are you doing it with me?
7: I've been running every weekend since the last one that you ran to run it with you. I have lied to you so many times over the last 2.5 months about what I'm doing.
0: That's the only time a man can laugh through the admission of lying to her all the time.
3: When my wife was training for her marathon, I was kind of like doing the same a little bit, and we were ramping up. So she, you know, started with a 5K, and then when she did her first 10K, I guess I didn't train for that one, and I ran along with her, and she got so angry at me because I was like just a clown about it, right? And
0: yeah,
3: because if I was to run it, I could never run a long distance, like longer than probably a 10K.
0: So you were mocking her efforts.
3: Well, just because I don't fully understand the pacing yourself thing.
0: Mm.
3: So I would be the clown that was in the side yards high-fiving people and talking to cops and then catching back up. And she, after that, she's like, nope, I don't want you running with me ever again.
0: Yeah.
3: And it probably is best for her.
0: Get you out of there. This marketing director, he is also a comedian. He's like, listen, Gen Xers, we love going to concerts. We really do. But there has to be a perfect storm here to make it the best concert ever.
8: First, physical tickets. And the purchase of your tickets should include complimentary readers and ibuprofen. Chairs would be awesome. Padded chairs with the back.
0: Yes.
8: None of those stools or high chairs. If it's spring or summer, it should start no later than 3 p.m. so we could be home by 6 p.m.
0: Most of that is like, I'm like, on the nose. And that is the four before you hit the door.
9: Coming up next.
10: Up next with Kat and JJ.
3: We promised you a shot at $500. We're going to give it to you next. Start thinking about how you're going to spend this money. You need about 30 seconds of your day to win $500 in just 3 minutes.

0: If $500 was just put in your hand, what would you spend it on? I hope the answer is fun. We get too many people that are like, oh, I got bills. I get it. You got bills, right? You got to pay your mortgage. You got to pay your rent. Probably got a car payment. Maybe got some student loans. But let's think fun money. I think it gets us in a better mindset. Let's call now to win your $500. It's time for Coulda, Shoulda, Woulda. If you haven't heard this game in a while, it's probably because we haven't had a winner in a while. Let's get one today. We give you five words. You just tell us what words pop into your brain. If I was to say wash, you would say...
1: Oh my gosh. I would say dry.
0: Yeah,
1: or
0: I would say dry.
1: You would? Yeah. Okay. Yeah, I'd say dry.
0: If I was to say blonde, you would say?
1: Brunette.
0: Okay. A lot of places we could have went with that one. 320-251-1047. If you can get through as caller number 10, you'll choose to play with either Kat or myself. You'll be given five words. Just tell us what words pop into your brain. And if you match up, you got yourself $500 this morning. Now's the time to call. 320-251-1047. Let's go.

0: 4th of July.
1: Good morning. Welcome into the Playhouse. You got Kat and JJ and a whole bunch of money. We're going to try and give away with a little game we like to call Coulda, Shoulda, Woulda. And I said, hey, Caitlin, good morning. And you're caller number 10. She seemed pretty excited. And I asked you what you did. And you make IVs for people. You mix them down, right?
2: Yep.
3: So, you see that, I think it was a Lifetime movie, but then it was also a Netflix movie. But that one nurse that would put little, like, air holes in the IVs, and then people would just die.
1: No way.
3: Yeah.
1: What's the most common IV? Is it, like, a nutrition one? Is it the chemo ones? What, like, what's the most common thing you're mixing down?
2: A lot of antibiotics.
1: Okay. Okay. Gotcha. All right. Well, hey, on your way into work, we got an opportunity right now for you to grab $500 with a game we call Coulda, Shoulda, Woulda, mostly because we end up saying those words after every single game that we don't get a winner, but we're not going to say it today because you're going to win $500. The important choice right now is who's going to give you the best chance at winning this, Kat or myself?
2: I'm going to choose you.
1: Okay. We'll let myself out of the studio then. Why?
3: You've been the only player this week.
1: I don't think I played this week extremely well.
3: Not really.
1: Caitlin has hopes that I will help her to get $500, and I think she's right. She's smart.
3: All right, Caitlin, we can hope in one hand and you know what in the other, and we'll see which one fills up faster. Let's get you this money, and I'm just going to get the rest of my words ready. Okay, here we go in 3, 2, 1. He's up at the top of the stairs. First word is hay.
2: Bail.
3: Hey, bail. Okay. Next one is adoption.
2: Paperwork.
3: Demolition.
2: Derby.
3: Short.
2: Tall.
3: And candle.
2: Light.
3: Candlelight. Any you want to change before I call him back down here?
2: Can I change the candle one to wax?
3: Candle wax? Yes.
2: Yeah.
3: Just to let you know, somebody doubted themselves the other day and they would have matched all five because she switched at the last minute. So I really hope he doesn't say that first one. I bet you he'll say what you switched to. So.
1: All right. My headphones are on. Let's, how were our odds today?
3: These are pretty good words. Like,
1: what are the odds we're winning today? Slim or great?
3: I think you're in the middle.
1: Okay.
3: You're in the middle.
1: Let's go. I'll give it the old college try here, Caitlin. Here we go.
3: Let's just start with some easy. Short.
1: Tall.
3: Got it.
1: Okay. Let's go.
3: Demolition.
1: Derby.
3: Got it.
1: Hey, that was easy. Let's go, Caitlin.
3: Candle.
1: Wax.
3: Caitlin.
1: Yeah.
3: Oh. She switched it from light to wax right there at the end.
1: That's a good choice, Caitlin. All right. We're halfway home. Come on.
3: Hey.
1: Straw.
3: And like that.
1: Right? No. You didn't say wagon, did you?
3: She said hay bale.
1: Oh, no. Bale would have been a good one, too. I don't know why I thought hay and straw.
3: Yeah.
1: Damn it.
3: All right. Last word is adoption.
1: Baby.
3: I would have said baby. She said paperwork. Because there is a lot of it.
1: What a letdown. That started so fast and hot. That was good, Caitlin. I think you made the right choice. Obviously not. Okay, well, I hope you have a good day. Go mix some IVs, make people better, and have a great day and weekend, okay?
2: Thank you.
1: That one
3: good one.
1: Hit hard. We're off to such a fast start.
3: Yeah, you were.
1: Damn it.
4: Coming up next with Kat and JJ.
3: All right, so can we call Randy? I want to call him because Randy had texted us a photo.
1: Oh, is this the guy with the big rug?
3: The doormat.
1: Yeah, okay.
3: He said it's a doormat. That is not a doormat. He's going to describe what it is, but he said that his apartment complex evidently is having a problem with it. All right, so he's going to come on, dial him up. Let's see why he wants to make such a statement at his front door of his apartment. That is coming up next.
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7: Hola, yo soy a baby.
6: Okay, we got a baby on the phone. ¿Qué pasa, baby? ¿Qué pasa, baby?
7: Sol para bebés.
6: Okay, he's asking, where are his baby sunglasses? Where are his baby sunglasses? 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
11: Good morning.
9: Cat and JJ. Here we go.
6: I love when we get random texts from listeners who are going through something and they think that we're going to help. I mean, you can text us or hit us with a DM anytime. We saw this one from Randy and it kind of piqued our interest.
12: Well, I need him to describe like how long this actually is. Like his apartment complex having, I guess, a tough time with his front doormat.
6: So. Have you ever lived in a place, and I appreciate you holding, Randy, hang on a second, but have you ever lived in an apartment complex where you've noticed anyone else's doormats?
12: No. Well, the first apartment complex I lived in, it wasn't like a super nice one, you know? So there were older women that wanted to make that their area, sure. You know, like they'd have fake plants outside, very small little tables, and then a doormat.
6: Anywhere USA.
12: Anywhere USA. Every bunny welcome, you know, around Easter. I did live next to a woman when I moved to my nice apartment complex. She was the only one. You know, sometimes you just got to read a room. She was the only one with a doormat and it had a middle finger and it said, only knock if you have chocolate. So right there, you know, her personality,
6: yeah.
12: You know, and so I never knocked because I didn't want my head bit
6: tell
12: off.
6: Everyone about this, this monstrosity you have.
13: I mean, it's only 8 feet by 8 feet, which fits perfectly in the hallway, but
12: listen, that's called a runner.
13: You know,
12: you went out and you got something that is so long. Does that even stretch? That goes way past your door. Does it reach another door? I feel like that would be pretty far.
13: Well, the neighbors have friends with dirty feet, too. So I feel like
6: this guy.
12: Does it say anything on it?
13: There might be things that, you know, not everybody agrees with politically on there.
12: So that's why your apartment has a problem with it. Not because you have a massive runner welcome mat. It's because you're like you have an agenda.
13: I don't feel like my carpet doesn't have an agenda personally. I feel like I have some things that I feel like other people should know about.
12: Okay. And you're sticking with it. You're not going to get rid of it.
13: No. I'm a libertarian. Nobody tells me what to put in my hallway.
6: All right. I think we all kind of know exactly what he's dealing with here. I would be interested, and I guess unless they tell you up front, that you can only have a 1-foot by 2-foot doormat or it's got to fit inside your doorway, you probably got to let him roll. He's probably grandfathered in, right?
12: Doormats are the first impression to your home, by the way. So some prepare you. Some are like, God bless this messy house. And then if you walk in and you're surprised it's messy, shame on you. They just literally told you you're walking into a you-know-what storm.
6: Ours has a picture of our golden doodle on it, and it says, no need to knock. I know you're here.
12: Oh,
6: and it's got like
12: funny.
6: A picture of her, you know, barking.
12: Yeah.
6: Because you get within 500 yards of my property, and that dog is... So I'd be interested to know if anyone else has got a doormat that really exemplifies your personality. So for Randy, obviously, he's got a strong political take. That's part of what identifies him.
12: Yep.
6: What about you? What does your doormat say about you? Will you call real quick? I want to know what it is. And at least just describe the doormat and see if we can kind of figure out something about you. Give us 30 seconds of your day. 320-251-1047. Call now. What's your doormat like? I'm excited to hear this.

0: JD's first mix, or check that, second mix of the morning, the weekend rollout, coming up here in less than 10 minutes. Plus, after that, you could put $1,000 in your pocket with our Suds or Soda game. Can you tell the difference between us just on the radio opening a can of soda or a can of beer? If so, you're going to want to be here at about 8:30. Good morning, it's Kat and JJ. Hi, Sarah, how are you?
1: Good.
0: Good. We're great, too. Thanks for asking. First off, is it Sarah with an A or an H?
1: No, H.
0: Okay, what? So with an H. I heard an H. Yeah, yes.
2: Hello,
0: okay.
2: My name is Sarah. Yeah. That's Sarah with the H.
3: That's you.
2: Too bad if you don't like it, because haters gonna hate.
0: All right, so we're talking about people's doormats and what they really say about their personality. We had a guy on a couple of seconds ago. His name is Randy, and he's got a giant political 8-foot doormat in his apartment building, so everybody has to see it. What's yours look like?
1: It's got figures of my husband and I and our four kids.
3: Stick figures, or are they like you went online and put your photo on there and then created it?
1: It's not an actual photo. It's just like a, you know, random family.
0: Okay.
1: You know?
0: So it could be somebody else's family.
1: Well, it's like cartoon characters.
3: Got it. Okay.
0: Gotcha. All right.
3: Cool.
1: Yeah. And then it says, excuse the mess, our standards dropped with each child.
0: No. Okay. And how many kids do you have?
1: We have four.
0: And that's true, isn't it? That first one you cared so much about. And that last one, if they ate dirt and glass every day, you couldn't care.
1: Yeah.
0: Yeah, right? I have the same way, man. Our third one is unhinged.
3: But is your house, like, really messy? Like, I want to keep my socks on?
1: Well, our last two were twins. So it is
3: say
1: quite
3: less.
1: Messy.
3: Say less. All right. You got your hands full.
0: How old are the twins now?
1: They're 5 now, so we're getting a little better.
0: You're
1: but.
0: Still in the mix so heavy right now, aren't you?
3: They're old enough, though, to say, we need you. You know, like, make them feel important and then put together those chore lists that they are capable of doing that you don't want to do.
1: Yeah.
3: Step at their level.
1: It's getting a little better.
0: Do they team up against you often?
1: They're very much cuddlers still.
3: Oh,
1: so.
3: Well, that's great.
0: Well, just wait. Give it a couple years. I think about this with... I have a niece and a nephew that are twins, and they're just about to be teenagers. And I think about how expensive my teenagers were, and luckily they were gapped out a little bit. But putting two teenagers through life has got to be financially devastating.
3: It's two of everything. Two at the same time going to college. Yeah. That's going
1: to
3: be crazy.
1: Our first one just went to college, and then our other one is 14. So we get the teenager... part 2. So.
0: And then once you find, and once that teenager comes back to being a loving human being and a good product to society, you got two more that you got to shove through their teens.
1: Oh, yeah.
0: God, you're in it. I could see why people like you drink heavily, but I hope you have a great morning.
1: Thank you.
0: Take care.
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18: 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Drop it.

0: If it's old school, we can put it in the mix. I don't care if it's classic, country, old school, rock, or hip-hop, Motown, anything is on the table. But you have to text us, 320-251-1047. Give us a challenge, and we'll try and get it in the mix. My man DJ Johnny D doing everything he can to lighten up your Thursday. I'm JJ. How are you?
1: Good. How are you?
0: I'm good. You're kind of seductive this morning.
1: Absolutely.
0: If you're single and you're home alone and you can win $1,000 after this mix, that does something to you, doesn't it?

0: the mix with my friend DJ Johnny D. We call this the weekend rollout. What's Amy up to?
1: I'm just on my way to the store.
0: Yeah, it's Friday morning. Got to stock up for the weekend. Little drink, little puff.
1: No.
0: That clearly means yes.

0: Everybody loves the weekend rollout, even the Popo. Dustin, what do you do for a living?
1: Law enforcement.
0: Your people took down Carlos Santana back in 91 in Houston because he had a bunch of weed on him. So everybody relax. We're going to play the song anyways. It's the weekend rollout. You can leave your gun in the holster. Man, it's hard.

0: Take it to the top.
1: Mark, even during the weekend rollout, people are stalking us here in the studio.
2: Kinda. I just waved at you. I came to pick up my gift certificate, and I got denied.
1: Well, that's too bad, because I was flashing everybody.
2: Oh, my God. I don't need... No, because then I would have had to do the same, and I'm not doing that.

0: winning $1,000 when the weekend rollout is done. Johnny D's mixing for us right now, and that grand sounds good, doesn't it?
1: I'm excited and hopeful.
0: And what are you spending $1,000 on?
1: I have no clue.
0: All right, we'll give you a couple seconds to think about it as we mix in some Gaga's, the weekend rollout.
1: All right.

0: week doesn't really get any better than that. DJ Johnny D ushering in the weekend with us. And yes, it's our Friday. So jump aboard. A lot of texts. People are like, wait. What day is it? It's our Friday. It's our show.
1: Yeah. We can do whatever we want.
0: Thanks again to Johnny D for putting together mixes for us this morning. Old school stuff we get for you every weekend when we decide it's the freaking weekend. You had a question, Ashley?
2: I was just wondering, do you guys have that psychic lady today?
0: No, she broke her toe.
2: Oh, darn it.
0: Because, you know, you can't do psychic readings on the radio with a broken toe.
2: I mean, that would hurt a lot.
0: So. Right. So, the goal will be to have Psychic Kim on next Thursday, okay?
2: Oh, okay. Okay, thank you.
0: You're welcome. Have a great weekend.
2: Thank you. You too. Bye.
0: In the meantime, how about we put $1,000 in your pocket? Are we opening a beer or are we opening a can of soda? 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
0: It's KCLD's 5G shopping spree as we've teamed up with Bradshaw and Bryant to give you a chance to win $5,000 to go on a mad shopping spree. 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
0: You know, Sarah, winning $1,000 right now, this is really, really easy.
16: Easy. Oh, okay. Thank you.
1: I love her.
0: On a scale of One to easy. How easy is this?
5: I would say pretty easy.
0: Easy. Got to start calling now. We're going to play Suds or Soda with you. We open a can of beer or a can of soda. If you can tell the difference with your ears, you could end up $1,000 richer. But the toughest part might be just being caller number 10. Start dialing now. 320-251-1047. Get through and get a shot at a grand. This is easy money. How easy is it, Sarah?
16: Easy?
0: Yes, very easy. Right.
16: Oh, okay. Thank you.
0: You're welcome. Start calling now. 320-251-1047. Win this money.

0: Hey, for $1,000, could you disseminate between the sound of a can of beer and a can of soda being opened? I certainly hope Bill can. He's caller number 10 this morning. Give it up for my man, Bill. So we talked just a little bit off the air. As I said, you were caller number 10. You're painting today, like in the house painting? You're outside painting? What are you doing?
1: Painting in the house. I got married the same day your son did.
0: Oh, wow.
2: And the honey-do list started, huh? Right away.
1: Well, we didn't need two houses anymore.
2: Oh, okay.
0: Wow. All right. So
2: and you know what? Paint isn't fun anymore. They take all the fumes out. You're not flying at the end. Stop. It's like all healthy and good.
0: How do you make the decision on whose house you decide to cohabitate in then?
1: I live in a country. She lives in town. I don't like town, but she likes the country too. So
0: easy decision. There you go. I like that. All right. Well, while you're painting, we appreciate letting us be the soundtrack behind you. Now, let's just say it's a beautiful late summer night. You guys are out in the country. You start a bonfire, and you're going to have an ice-cold beer. What do you go for?
1: Coors Light.
0: All right. Well, Busch Light Lime is what we're dealing with here today. And our soda of choice is Pepsi Zero Sugar. So hopefully that helps you a little bit. And all we're going to do is open these cans. If you can tell us in order whether it's a beer, well, suds, or a soda, and you can dethrone Anthony from Sauk Center, then you've got yourself $1,000 if you can hang on to that leaderboard at the end of the year. So let's just get right to it. First things first, just tell us, Bill, whether this is suds or soda.
2: What do you think, Bill?
1: Suds. I'm thinking suds.
2: You're thinking suds right away. How was your Pepsi Zero?
0: Oh, man. That was rough. This has happened to us three times this week.
2: Maybe you do have the unhealthy paint. Maybe you just can't focus.
0: Hey, so you're only married a couple of weeks right now. I was just showing Kat pictures of my son and his wife just got to St. Lucia for their honeymoon. Did you guys do anything for a honeymoon after you got married?
1: We did an Alaskan cruise.
2: Oh, my God. I'm so jealous. That is on my bucket list. How amazing was it? Did you see whales?
1: We seen a lot of humpback whales. We didn't see any killer whales.
0: How about bears? Did you get close enough to shore to see bears?
1: We seen one bear walking along the shore and some mountain goats.
2: What was the weather like?
1: Beautiful. They said that it was the first time the cruises went out where it didn't rain any days.
0: I like that. Hey, were you on a big enough cruise ship where they have a morgue and everything there?
1: Oh, yeah.
0: Yeah, isn't that crazy?
2: All cruise ships have that.
0: They literally got a spot because so many people are 80-plus that take these cruises that they've got a spot, that like a giant freezer, that if you die, they throw you in there until you can thaw it when you get back to shore. Isn't that bananas?
2: That's tough to think
1: about. It is. We had one emergency that had to heel a person off.
0: Oh, no, they brought the helicopter? Jeez. All right, well, this is getting thick quick. I'm sorry I couldn't get you $1,000 this morning, but I appreciate you being part of the show. How much of that room are you left to paint? How many hours you got on that?
1: Just a couple more.
0: All right, go get it, son. Have a great day today, man.
1: All right, thanks, guys.
0: Take care. Appreciate it. So no winner with suds or soda again today. That means Anthony's still on the leaderboard with 8. Can you do better? Stick around. We'll find out.

0: Hey, good morning and welcome into the Playhouse. You got Kat and JJ. So we had kind of told you along the lines this morning, you've been hearing just like old school mixes and stuff that we do for a lot of fun on Fridays, that today is our Friday. So we're taking a nice long weekend because our company decided to indicate that we had an unlimited vacation policy and we're going to exploit the sugar out of it.
1: Yeah. You almost did a permanent vacation right there.
0: I almost took a permanent vacation right there.
1: They were like, get out of here, guys. So you deserve it.
0: We'll take a long weekend, which also means we want to know why your Friday rocks. Maybe you're lucky enough to be able to get a couple of days off as well and enjoy the beautiful weather we're going to have this weekend. I want you to start calling or texting at 320-251-1047. Let us know why your Thursday rocks with our friends at C&D Granite. Excited to find out about your long weekend plans if you call or text now.
2: This is not headline news. The next iPhone will reportedly be thicker and heavier. Like we like our ladies. Am I right, fellas?
3: Good.
2: Rush may get a residency at the Sphere. They used to say Vegas was the graveyard of performers. And obviously it still is. Andrew Garfield turns 43 today, and happiest birthday falls on a Thursday, because as everyone knows, Garfields hate Mondays. Axl Rose says he struggles with TMJ, and by the looks of him, also BLT. And the Jonas Brothers announced a 45-city tour, so get ready to see Joe, Nick, and that third one. This is not headline news.
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3: Yeah, and we'll get there in a second with our world-famous Friday mashup. Even though it's Thursday, and thanks to our friends at C&D Granite, we want to know why your Thursday rocks. So,
6: it's Friday.
3: Thursday.
6: I like it.
3: Yeah, what is Thursday rock?
7: Thursday rock's going to live the slow life again. Today and tomorrow, going to go hang out with my grandmother and my dad. Going to get his beard done, his ear hair taken care of.
8: We're
7: going
8: to get a lot.
7: Her nails done. No, it's not out of control.
8: I found one the other day. And I've always told my wife, I'm like, don't let me be the ear hair or the nose hair guy. And I saw one. I was just shaving my head in the mirror. And it caught my eye, and I went, oh.
7: Was it curling out of your ear?
8: No, I was just kind of getting just barely long enough to see.
7: Oh,
8: but I'm
7: like,
8: I go, Trisha, what are you doing here? What are we even doing?
7: Yeah, there was a guy in front of me at Chipotle, and it was like, out of both.
8: If you look like a party favor out the side of your head, get a guy.
7: So we're going to hang out and have some tacos tonight. Going to be a good night to just relax. And that is why my Thursday rocks.
6: It's Friday.
3: For me, I got a bunch of yard work and just kind of that honey-do list that's been building over the summer where we had nice days and I pushed everything off that I'm going to try and tackle tomorrow. And then my wife and I, her birthday was back in March and she didn't really love the gift I gave her, which was, she always complains that she's got to make all the decisions. So what she's done now is she'll give me 3 options.
7: And then you take
3: and then
7: the
3: I'm
7: reins.
3: Supposed to figure that out, right?
7: Yeah.
3: So I said, for her birthday, I said, you know what? We're going to go to this Tim McGraw concert on Sunday night. But the entire weekend, we'll spend in Minneapolis just bumming around. And you won't have to make a single decision. And we'll see if you like that.
7: I'm telling you, that is the hottest thing that any guy can do.
3: So she doesn't have to decide who's driving. She doesn't have to decide what we're having for dinner.
7: Good.
3: Or what we're... She just... tags along, and so I'm excited to see how this social experiment's gonna pan out. So that's why my Thursday rocks.
6: It's Friday, I like it.
3: But it's really Thursday. Hey, good morning to Nicole from Browerville. She texted in, tomorrow we're surprising my stepdad with Motley Crue tickets.
7: Oh, fun.
3: Not sure what kind of a show we're in for, but I hope you have a great time. Travis, why does Thursday rock for you, bro?
9: I taught my kid how to drive yesterday. That's probably a better one.
3: Hey, very cool. So, and I'm guessing they're 15, 16?
9: 16.
3: Yeah, and how does that go? Like, are you a good driver? Are you patient?
9: I can be very patient when I have to be because there's freedom on the other side of, like, teaching your kid how to drive.
3: For you, what was the most frustrating thing? Because Kat's going to be doing this in a couple years, and I did it with 3 kids already. What was the most frustrating thing about trying to teach them how to drive?
9: Trying to communicate, you need to decelerate more quickly.
7: I don't want to be someone that he like is upset to get in the car with. You know, I want to keep my composure. I don't want to be that mom, but I also don't want to die. You know, that I'm torn.
9: Do you know anyone like who can prescribe you Xanax?
7: I do.
3: Hit us up real quick with a phone call, a text message. You can even send us a voice note.

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As the weekend approaches, maybe you're blessed enough to have a nice long weekend like we are, or maybe it's just a regular weekend. Maybe get one day off. But what are you thankful for? What is your Thursday rock? Hit us up. We'd love to know all about it.

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0: Welcome into the Playhouse. It's Kat and JJ. Appreciate you rolling with us. Remember, all next week, we will have tickets to get you into the State Fair, the Minnesota State Fair, and tickets to check out our buds, AJR. So, stick close for those and our final round of paparazzi for the week. Let's dish. What you got?
1: Oh, where has the time gone? I'm sure that How I Met Your Mother was one of your favorite shows to watch on CBS. It ran for 9 seasons. One thing you will find extremely odd about every single member of the cast. You're going to hear that coming up with Radio Paparazzi next. When I
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13: Holly Fiamma.
3: It's Kat and JJ back in the Playhouse.
1: How I Met Your Mother and never talk to her again.
14: Oh my God. You're the...
3: If it's happening in Hollywood, we're talking about it.
1: This is not just a one-season stint, so the fact that they worked together on How I Met Your Mother for 9 very successful seasons on CBS and then never talked to each other again, the whole cast.
15: No, we had Neil on the podcast, and he and I had a really interesting conversation about some of the tension we had on set that was fascinating, and I have love for all these people, but it's like college. you have this very intense time together and you can't imagine not seeing each other every day. And then it just disperses and you just go out and live your life.
0: I get that. I mean, that was the way it was with a lot of my college friends too. You just like, boom, you're...
9: Yeah, but you didn't like work every day, all day with these people for like 9 years.
0: People that were in your major, like you were there for 4 years with them and then just never spoke to them again. It's very weird.
9: Yeah. All right. The country world, Carly Pearce, she is talking about her upcoming album and then also one way to see your way out of her life.
13: Well, I dated a guy for a short time who was not nice to my dogs, and my dogs are still here and he's not. So it's an anthem for all of us animal lovers.
0: That's a very 2026 thing to say, isn't it?
9: It is. You better like my animal or you be gone. Zara Larsson, she's one of the many artists out there that gets some backlash for having high ticket prices, something that she really can't control. So about VIP seats, I feel like are pretty cheap, $270. For VIP seats.
0: That's still, for two people, you're talking $600 with parking.
9: Hotel, babysitter. Now I mean, it really
0: now you're
9: is.
0: Up to a grand.
9: I know, an investment to go see someone in concert. And she's like, maybe we could do something about it.
16: Even though they're in line with the market for international shows in Bangkok, it doesn't make them less expensive. I really wish we had a like cheaper entry tier. I've learned so much and I feel like I've like bossed up, you know, like I'm a boss. And for the next shows, like for my next tour, I don't think there's any reason why I shouldn't be a part of like ticket pricing or like I just want to be more involved.
0: But then again, you want to get paid because you're very, very talented.
9: That is very true. So who knows? Maybe she can just say, listen, can we give them a discount? I'll be known as the person that looks out for the fans. Blowing out their candles today, we have rocker Fred Durst turning 56.
3: Coming up next.
17: It's Kat and JJ, and here's what's next.
0: Hey, what does your doormat say about you? We got a random text from a guy who's fighting with his apartment complex because of his doormat. It's large and very political, and we were able to get him on the air this morning, so I want you to hear that in a couple of seconds as well. But what does your doormat really say about you? Think about it. You're going to want to hear this in a few. Just

0: Hey, what does your doormat say about your personality, Kat?
1: Actually, it's a cup of tea, the one we have out right now. And it says, you're my cup of tea. It's kind of cute. You know, my mom gave it to us. But we have a really great Halloween one that I cannot wait to put out. So
0: the cup of tea.
1: Yeah. You're my cup of tea.
0: That sounds it.
1: She got it at a boutique. And so, like, you know, like, solicitors, they're not my cup of tea. So don't read that.
0: Sounds stupid to me, but okay. What does your doormat say about you? We threw that question out this morning, and we thought that's a pretty interesting answer. You got to hear them coming up next.
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3: I live in LA now, which means I drive around all the time, and I love driving because it means I get to listen to the radio, and by far my favorite thing to listen to the radio is Latin radio, because those dudes are having the best time of anybody. It's like, bienvenidos, damas y caballeros a 911.9. El sangre de Los Ángeles. Yo soy el chupacabra. Cucurrico, cucurrico. 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Thank you, caller. First caller, you on the air.
4: Hola, yo soy a baby.
3: Okay, we got a baby on the phone.
4: ¿Qué pasa, baby? ¿Qué pasa, baby? ¡Cucuá! ¿Dónde están mis gafas de sol para bebés?
3: Okay, he's asking, where are his baby sunglasses? Where are his baby sunglasses? First caller to correctly identify where the baby sunglasses are will get the grand prize of an old pair of pajamas.
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0: Good morning, it's Kat and JJ. Hi, Sarah. How are you?
21: Good.
0: Good. We're great, too. Thanks for asking. First off, is it Sarah with an A or an H?
21: No, H.
0: Okay, what? So with an H. I heard an H. Yeah, yes.
22: Hello,
0: okay.
22: My name is Sarah. That's Sarah with the H.
1: That's you.
22: Too bad if you don't like it, because haters gonna hate.
0: All right, so we're talking about people's doormats and what they really say about their personality. We had a guy on a couple of seconds ago. His name is Randy, and he's got a giant political 8-foot doormat in his apartment building, so everybody has to see it. What's yours look like?
21: It's got figures of my husband and I and our four kids.
1: Stick figures, or are they like you went online and put your photo on there and then created it?
21: It's not an actual photo. It's just like, random family.
0: Okay.
21: You know?
0: So it could be somebody else's family.
21: it's like cartoon characters.
1: Got it. Okay.
0: Gotcha. All right.
1: Cool.
21: And then it says, excuse the mess, our standards dropped with each child.
0: No. Okay. And how many kids do you have?
21: We have four.
0: And that's true, isn't it? That first one you cared so much about, and that last one, if they ate dirt and glass every day, you couldn't care.
21: Yeah.
0: Yeah, right? I have the same way, man. Our third one is unhinged.
1: But is your house, like, really messy? Like, I want to keep my socks on?
21: Well, our last two were twins, so it is
1: say
21: quite
1: less.
21: Messy.
1: Say less. All right. You got your hands full.
0: How old are the twins now?
21: They're 5 now, so we're getting a little better.
0: You're
21: but
0: still in the mix so heavy right now, aren't you?
1: They're old enough, though, to say, we need you, like make them feel important and then put together those chore lists that they are capable of doing that you don't want to do.
21: Yeah.
1: Step at their level.
21: It's getting a little better.
0: Do they team up against you often?
21: They're very much cuddlers still.
1: Oh,
21: so.
1: That's great.
0: Well, just wait. Give it a couple years. I think about this I have a niece and a nephew that are twins, and they're just about to be teenagers. And I think about how expensive my teenagers were, and luckily they were gapped out a little bit. But putting two teenagers through life has got to be financially devastating.
1: It's two of everything. Two at the same time going to college. That's going
21: to
1: be crazy.
21: Our first one just went to college. Oof. And then our other one is 14. So we get the teenager part two. So.
0: And then once you find, and once that teenager comes back to being a loving human being and a good product to society, you got two more that you got to shove through their teens.
21: Oh, yeah.
0: God, you're in it. I could see why people like you drink heavily, but I hope you have a great morning.
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0: Well, all next week, we've got tickets to see AJR at the State Fair. So not only do you get tickets to the concert, but we'll get you into the State Fair. And today, since it's our Friday, we had to give away our final two pair of tickets to see Tim McGraw, the Chicks, and Lady A at Target Field this Sunday night. And it came down to who knows Timmy the best. If you missed it, see if you would have hung in just a couple of seconds.

0: So we have been just so incredibly blessed with concert giveaways over the entire year so far. And today we had two more tickets to give away to see Tim McGraw, the Chicks, and Lady A at Target Field this Sunday night. And we decided to do some Timmy trivia. If you missed it this morning, see if you could have won the tickets coming up next.
1: Wake up, get up, rise and shine. 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
5: It was Labor Day weekend, I was 17. I bought a Coke and some gasoline. And I drove out to the county.
3: This makes you want
5: to
3: yell yeet, right?
0: Yeet.
3: Put a cute little dip in.
0: Cute little dip in some yeet yeet.
3: Gross.
0: Boy, you were as gangster as I thought you were.
3: Good.
0: I think what I love about this song so much is the piano is so prominent.
3: Yeah.
0: So, Tim McGraw, the Chicks, and Lady A. If you want to go, you've got to be able to navigate a little bit of Timmy trivia in the Playhouse. So, we're going to meet our contestants, and we don't just have one pair of tickets to give away. We got two pair of tickets to give away. So, two tough Timmy trivia questions. If you can get it right, you're good to go.
3: Let's do it.
0: Meet everybody. Hi, Martina. How you doing today?
7: Good morning. I'm good.
0: What are you up to? We're great, too. Thanks for asking.
3: See, Martina, you failed.
7: I'm sorry.
0: It happens. It happens 20 times a day. Last concert you were at?
7: Oh, God, what was it? I don't know. Oh, Ed Sheeran.
0: Oh, right on. I like that. All right, I'm gonna leave you on the line here. Don't hang up, Josh. What's good with you, man? What are you up to?
11: Just at work.
0: Okay. Today is our Friday, technically. What do you got planned for the weekend? Anything fun?
11: Both girls have fall softball this weekend.
0: I like that. All right, just being a dad, I'm gonna lock you in as well. Hang tight. We'll give you a shot at these tickets. Hello, Lisa. How are you?
19: Good. You?
0: We're great as well. And
3: a half one.
0: How about your plans for the weekend? Anything fun on the radar?
19: Just work two nights and then hopefully going to the concert.
0: All right. So, yeah, I like that. Lisa's, like, so positive that she's going to win tickets. She's already left Sunday night kind of unscheduled. So hang on a second. And we also bring on Missy. Good morning, Missy. How are you?
20: I'm good. How are you guys?
0: Great. Thank you for asking. Anything fun going on for your weekend?
20: Hopefully Tim McGraw.
0: I like that. All right. So here's the dealio. Martina, Josh, Lisa, and Missy, it's a simple Timmy trivia question. If you get it right, you get the tickets, but you have to be the first to get in. Your name is your buzzer. So when you think you know the answer, all you do is scream out your name. Now, here's the deal, though. If you get it right, you get the tickets. If you get it wrong, you get hung up on, and then you don't have a chance for the second pair of tickets. So only chime in if you're positive. We'll have two trivia questions. You got a 50-50 chance at winning these tickets, each of you. So, your very first Timmy trivia question. Scream out your name if you know it. What did Tim's dad do?
7: Martina.
0: What did Tim McGraw's dad do as a profession?
3: She's Googling.
7: He was a baseball player.
0: Yeah!
3: Did
0: you think she was?
3: Were you stalling? Did we catch
7: no.
3: you?
7: No.
3: Oh, okay.
0: She just remembered it. Okay, Martina, you got a pair of tickets. Hang on, I'm going to put you on hold.
3: Nice.
0: All right, so Martina's got our first pair. That means there's one pair left for you. Josh, Lisa, Missy. Here's Timmy Trivia 2. Scream out your name as your buzzer if you know what Tim McGraw's real first name is.
19: Lisa,
0: what is it?
19: Samuel.
0: Oh, my God.
3: Wow. Yeah, Lisa. Are you, like, a super fan?
0: Lisa, how'd you know that? Where did you hear that before?
19: There was a trivia question on, that was the answer the other day. I didn't win.
0: Oh, well, hey, congratulations. We got you all covered. You're going to the show Sunday night. Yeah, Tim McGraw's real first name is Samuel.
21: On demand.
0: Give it to me now!
2: It's Kat and JJ in the Playhouse and on demand.
0: I think we can all agree that blanket statements are usually not a very good idea, but Kat had a couple of single older dudes express this statement to her yesterday.
3: A hostess is either too young or too lazy.
0: Dang. Like, that's what single guys would say that aren't able to date hostesses, right?
3: Yeah, I wonder why that came out of his mouth. You know, she was very beautiful, but she was either too young or lazy or both.
0: We threw that question out earlier this morning and just asked for hostesses to reply. And I think you're going to be quite entertained with what we got coming up next.

0: demand. It's Kat and JJ in the Playhouse and on demand.
1: If you're a hostess at like a restaurant, are you underage or lazy or neither? Now, the first time I heard this is Kat brought it up. She had a couple of older dudes talking to her yesterday at a radio station gig. And I'm torn between still feeling young but getting older and listening to old people, because the change of generation is a little bit weird. Sometimes they have the best advice, and then sometimes I think they say stupid things like, a hostess is either underage or lazy. Like, there's something about the generation just above us that likes to make generalized statements.
2: Yeah, and, you know, maybe some of this is true. I don't know, but what is he basing it off of? But yeah, he said, you know, when this guy's like, dang, that hostess over there, she's so hot. And he's like, if I was 30 years younger, I'd go ask for a number. And he's like, you don't want a hostess. They're either too young or they're lazy. And I'm like, that's kind of mean.
1: That's something a single guy says because he can't pull a hot chick ever.
2: Right, yeah.
1: That's my thoughts on this.
2: They're both in their late 50s, early 60s.
1: Hey, Dana, I want to get your thoughts on this statement.
3: I absolutely do not agree with that. That's actually a really ridiculous claim. For me, like, I'm a hostess and I'm not lazy. I'm very hardworking. I'm going to school. Thank you, beer. So obviously I'm smart, I'm intelligent, I'm not hardworking. I'm not just like sitting around doing nothing.
1: I get that, and I appreciate you chiming in. I would say if I was to make a blanket statement that hostesses have bad cell phone plans.
2: Yes. Let's do a whole show of blanketed statements and just
1: this.
2: Totally
1: no. This super dangerous. Super dangerous. Super dangerous. But if you're a hostess or you've been one, I mean, do you look back and be honest? Do you fit? You were a hostess. You don't think you were lazy, but you were underage. My daughter did this for a while. I don't know if she was lazy or not. When we went to that restaurant, my wife and I would go. She didn't seem lazy, but she was definitely underage. Mm-hmm. And then when she was of age, she got a waitressing or bartending gig. Do you think that's a fair statement?
2: I think it could go for any part in life. Like, you have a drive-through worker. They could be underage or really lazy. They could be one of the two. I don't know, but when he said that, I was like, you don't know her. You don't know what she's going through
1: at
2: all.
1: That's what single desperate guys say, I think.
0: Okay, it's time to get really demanding with your smart speaker. Let's go.
4: Okay, crank it.
0: It's Kat and JJ in the Playhouse and on demand.
1: It's KCLD's 5G shopping spree as we've teamed up with Bradshaw and Bryant to give you a chance to win $5,000 to go on a mad shopping spree. And to win, all you have to do is text the word SHOP to 320-251-1047. 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Liquor.

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7: Wake the fun up every morning. Cool to wake

My kids start school in a couple of weeks. Some schools have already started. Think back to when you were in elementary, middle school. If you did what? I mean, you'd be mortified. You wouldn't be able to live it down. You'd forever be known as that. Probably like barfing or passing gas. You would always forever be known as that. Guess what this teacher has created in her classroom, which makes one of those very acceptable. We're going to hear it next. All right.

Oh, how times have changed. It is now acceptable to be gross and like look like you just rolled out of bed when you go to school. 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I can't even explain to you how mortified I would have been if anyone even knew I had the ability to do that. This teacher is like, fine.

0: TLD.
1: When you go on a vacation, you want to de-stress. You want to relax. Some people are the vacationers where they're like, we have every hour planned on our itinerary. I need 1 or 2 days to just relax and realize what my money is going towards. There are 3 places in the U.S. that you would want to book because that is what you'll get when you go there, all right? Not all of them are tropical, but you're going to relax and de-stress at all 3 of them, all right? I'm going to let you know what they are next.
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1: So here it goes. 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

0: 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This mom found out that her toothbrush had been used. 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
1: 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I'm in the kitchen just minding my business. 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I'm like, baby girl, I told you, go brush your teeth. 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
2: You got a fast car.
1: My dad listens to everything. There was this one song that really stuck out to me, though, and it was called Fast Car.
2: You got

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You think yours is really the only right way to live. Like, be honest. You know, sometimes you're like, what are you even talking about? We don't understand you. Coming up next, we're going to have lunch with a Gen Z girl. And let's see if you can keep up with the combo next.

0: Get out of it.
1: I am pretty sure that if you ask someone that is using weird jargon and lingo because it matches up with whatever generation they are, some might not even be able to tell you what it means. They just do it because they saw it on YouTube or socials or Insta, whatever. But this girl, she is going to be the best Gen Zer she can be and have lunch.
2: I'm so happy we're finally getting lunch.
3: No, because same. The salad is giving. It's giving leaves, it's giving greenery, it's giving tea. That part.
2: What'd you get up to today?
3: No, because I low-key just bed-rotted and doom-scrolled.
2: I spent the morning writing.
3: Oh, that's not...
2: That's not what?
3: Just like, that's not... Ooh.
2: Wow, I haven't seen our waiter in like 30 minutes.
3: Clock it.
0: KCLD.
1: Some people can tell me stories about their pet. You know, I'll play along. I'll be like, oh, that's so adorable. I'm not a pet person, you know, so it's not something I'm overly investing in your conversation. You know, you're going to have to switch it up from a dog to a real person. But if you can tell me that your dog or cat can do something that is out of the ordinary, kind of phenomenal, like sing a lullaby, I am fully invested. All right, you're going to hear that next.
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1: Oh, your dog can roll over for a treat. 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

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You make a lot of money, blah, blah, blah, blah. 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

0: Listen, it's National Radio Day, so I'm going to use all the jargon and lingo. But this kid could not handle his brother anymore. He had to get out of there. He had to run away.
1: Hey, what's up, buddy?
2: Hi.
1: How you doing?
2: Good.
1: What's up? You want to play?
2: No, it's just my little brother has been annoying me, so can I move in with you? I have all my stuff.
1: You got rent money? You know there's going to be a lot of work here, right?
2: Yeah, I love doing chores.
1: Okay.
2: Can you help me get my stuff?
1: No, I'm not going to help you. You got to do it yourself.

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TLC and Creep. That is what this hour is all about. Craziest part, we're halfway through. It goes so fast, doesn't it, when you're jamming out? Get me your text request, 320-251-1047. And yes, Justin Bieber is old enough to have a song that qualifies for being in this hour. Justin Bieber was once a baby. Now he has a baby. He's talking about what he loves about his son, Jack, next.

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0: sugar.
1: Men are hot when they can do what? We're going to fill in the blank, all right? Men are hot when they can do what? Everybody is going to have a different answer. Go ahead and text yours. This woman says, all men, if they can do this, they are the hottest, all right? You're going to hear that. And

0: agree more. I don't have the handiest man in my life, but you know what? He tries real hard. He'll Google, he'll YouTube, he'll run to the hardware store. He doesn't mail it in. And most of the time, he can get it fixed. Just takes him a little bit longer, but I'm proud of him either way.
1: Any man can buy you nice things, but a man who can build you nice things? That's a whole different tax bracket. Because skills don't disappear when the economy gets weird. He doesn't just buy the life that you want. He knows how to create it. Money buys things. Skills create a lifestyle.
2: KCLD.
0: Just talking to my brother the other day, my younger brother, he has two very young kids. He's like, we're going to wait a couple of years before we go to Disney. I said, great plan. But you know what? When you go to Disney and you're going to pay through the you-know-what to go there, it's very expensive. You want every ride in working order. If you're going to Disneyland in LA, they are tightening their rules on one specific ride. And I guarantee most of your kids want to go on this. And I'm going to tell you why. It's a bit dangerous. Next.
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16: 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Thanks to Andy's Towing. Remember to always ask for Andy's Towing. They'll get you going.

0: So anything that you can relate to, and do not fake relate to it. So if I like to, let's say, if you like to lay back and bike at the same time, and you're like, hey, I have a flag on mine. Do you have a flag on yours? And then I'll say, I do. So you really value your safety. And then we will
1: get into... When did you quit caring about your life?
0: And then we will converse about that. And who knows? I mean, the possibilities are endless.
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0: on. Can you imagine having to explain to your mom why y'all have to leave Disneyland after they paid so much money to get you in there because you wanted to stand up on a ride? People have been doing that on Tiana's Bayou Adventure at Disneyland. So they have now tightened the rules. There are now 12 new warning signs that you will read, that you will go by on this ride before you get to the top where you plunge to the bottom. And they say, listen, enter at your own risk or you are out. And then you're going to be on that list that can't come back. You can never go back to Disneyland.
1: KCLD.
0: If you have a tween son that would react the way you're about to hear this 11-year-old react when he found out that he was at one point in his life breastfed, maybe have him go back to his baby self and explain, you're not going to eat today. All right. So that's simply what it boils down to. His reaction. What a crash out. You're going to hear that on the way.
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0: sure my 14-year-old understands that if you don't feed a baby, it's not a good situation. So if somebody is breastfeeding, that's called food. You got to do what you got to do. This 11-year-old, however, did not want to know that he was at one point in his life breastfed.
1: You squeeze your milk. And put it in a bottle for me to drink?
2: I pumped when you were a baby.
1: Oh my god! No! I'm drunk. I thought just like dogs did that!
2: Oh my god.
1: I'm traumatized now.

0: raise your hand if you're excited for school to start. All the parents' hands go up. So did Liam's. Yeah, he's really excited to start his freshman year. And I'm going to miss him, you know, because I've been giving him chores throughout the day. And it's taking a lot off my plate. To me, Derek Lee, afternoons with KCLD. I don't want to mention any names, but he's not the only one that's excited for school. Madison is also excited. What is your favorite subject?
1: Language arts. That's like reading and writing.
0: Yeah, I know what language arts is. Jeez. Do you have a diary?
1: No.
0: Yeah, you do.
1: No, I don't.
0: Except you probably do, and it's in your closet underneath clothes.
1: What?

0: if you know me, Derek Lee, you know I'm not a big fan of pets, especially when you try and make me like your pet. Or if I catch your pet, you know, doing its business on my lawn while you're doing your morning walk.
1: What are you doing up?
2: Walter's dog just took a dump on Rumsfeld's lawn again.
0: And today I thought I caught that person. I was actually just getting out of the shower, so I was naked in the corner of my window watching this guy who didn't have a bag in his hand, and the dog was sniffing around my property a lot. And I was just waiting for that thing to do its business so I could call him out. And I would have, believe me.
3: 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I find one more, just one, I'm going to catch him and staple his shut.
0: I mean, that's what I would have said, but it was a false alarm. There's got to be another dog around the neighborhood that's doing it, and I'm going to catch it.
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0: deal. I'm in radio because I wasn't good at school, and that's not a secret, you know? I mean, I just didn't apply myself till way later than I should have, you know? I could have been a really smart person, I think, if I applied myself like I do to my job. I'm good at entertaining, making you laugh, playing the hits, doing shenanigans, you know, that type of stuff. Hello.
1: Finally, were you taking a poop?
0: Oh. Listen, I'm a very important person to this company, okay? And I need some personal time, too. In between songs, I'm doing other things. Personal things, but they're quite exhausting.
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1: Hello, do you have an answer?
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3: What are the two house rules? 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

0: Guess what? 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
0: Hi.
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0: All right. Well, what can I do for you? Yellow. 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

0: Scientists say the smell of apples will make you relax. 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

0: Well, growing up, Jasmine's mom always said to her, girl, you got to watch out for girls that have a certain kind of feature.
1: Bushy eyebrows?
0: Why?
1: If a girl has bushy eyebrows, she's got, like, hair everywhere, I swear to God. But that's not me, though.
0: Yeah, sure.
2: Well, not me personally, but a guy I know. Him and her got it on. Woo!
3: Derek Lee, KCLD.

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Ugh, you can't take this one nowhere. 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

0: I drive, I don't need a car. 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I'm a demon lord. Fall off what? I ain't seen the horse. Called your bluff, better cite the source. Fame yeah. ain't something that I need no more.
1: Yeah, cause trick.
0: I said what I said. I'd rather be famous instead. I let all that get to my head. I don't care, I paint the town.

0: I'll tell you what, being a huge celebrity such as myself, there's trials and tribulations. And one is the temptations.
1: Hi, my name is Sydney, calling from EDU Matcher. How are you today?
0: ED, like erectile dysfunction?
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0: Well, I can hear your stomach growling from here. Papa Murphy's Pizza up for grabs when you help me break the format. We do it every weekday with KCLD and our friends at Papa Murphy's. Today is National Get Out of the Doghouse Day. So today's theme is obviously dog. Like dog's eye view with song A.
22: Everything falls apart. Gonna get to
0: yes.
22: Try to
0: It doesn't fall apart when you bake it right. There's directions right on the pizza when you get it. 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

0: Listen, it takes a lot of creativity to do the Derek Lee Show. That's why I put so much work into it. Like, today is National Get Out of the Doghouse Day, so I did a theme on Break the Format with dog. You see? Not a lot of people can think of something like that on the fly. Papa Murphy's Pizza is all yours.
1: Hello?
0: Hello, is this Sophia?
1: This is.
0: Hello, Sophia the First. You win! Love it. All right. Why did you choose B?
1: I just liked the rhythm better.
0: Oh, okay. So you don't know why? You just the rhythm. That's it.
1: Yeah.
0: Not a lady of many words, are you, Sophia?
1: No.

0: we're bad to the bone, you know, which means cool. If you ask any of the kids nowadays, it's the same as Riz, and I ain't capping. The good news is you don't got to be bad to listen, okay? You can be any type of person and work anywhere.
1: A truck stop.
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1: Mm-hmm. It's hot.
0: And I'm not just talking about the guys.
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0: So what causes your brain to shrink? 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Aging, strokes, but also something that everybody does all the time. In fact, they followed people for 20-some years to do this study. And again, I'm screwed. Hopefully you're not one of them. 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

0: favor, it's cool. But when you find out that a lesson your parents tried to teach you when you were younger, especially 80s parents, turns out to be right, it kind of bites you in the butt, you know? Don't sit too close to the TV. You're going to hurt your eyesight. Well, actually, no. You're going to shrink your brain.
1: It shrinks?
0: Yeah. Scientists have been following people since the 80s. 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
1: So I'm looking for people who are either professional drivers or think they're good at driving. Chris, are you?
2: Yeah.
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2: All the time, yeah.
1: Okay.
2: Safety first.
1: Safety first. 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
1: That's why I don't consider myself a good driver. 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
3: You made her catch you?
1: I don't know how I let this happen.
3: With who?
1: The girl next door, you know? I don't know what to do.
2: Say what?

0: 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Like Trishelle, who's driving you home right now?
1: My dad's driving home.
0: So who's better at driving, your mom or your dad?
1: My dad.
0: Yeah, that's the truth, because men are always better at women when it comes to driving.
1: Okay.
0: I'm kidding. Kat doesn't let me drive anywhere, so I don't even know. Anxiety.

0: 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Well, for the most part. By the way, what is it?
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1: A joke?
0: 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Hello? Hello? How dare you?
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5: That's me, Derek Lee on KCLD Afternoon Show, and, well, a lot of people always complain, or not complain, they brag about how good of drivers they are. I know my strengths and my weaknesses, and one is not driving, because, well, Kat doesn't ever let me go or drive anywhere. I mean, like, we could go to Chicago, and she would not let me drive the whole 8 hours. She's like, nope, I'm okay. She says she gets car sick, but I think it's because I'm a really bad driver. Tabby is our first contestant. Tabby, how are you? Welcome to the show.
6: I'm good. How are you?
5: I'm doing good. Are you? So you're a good driver, you say, or what?
6: I think so.
5: Okay. All right. So all I'm going to do is I found some harder questions from the driving test. I'm going to give you the test. If you get it right, you're going to hang on the line. I'll get you a prize after. We got four people to play. If not, I'm just going to hang up on you, okay? Are you ready to play?
6: Yes.
5: All right, let's go. Tabby, you and another vehicle arrive at a four-way stop exactly at the same time. The other vehicle is to your right. Who goes first, Tabby?
6: The vehicle to your right.
5: The vehicle to your right. Yes. Good job. All right. Hang on the line. You got a prize. That's a, you're a good driver. Nice. I like it. All right. Next one up. Kevin. How are you, buddy?
7: Hey, I'm good. Thank you. How about you?
5: I'm doing good. So you're a good driver, you think, huh?
7: Not too bad.
5: Okay. Can you parallel park without any problems?
7: I can.
5: Ooh, look at you. Manly man. I like it. All right, Kevin. This one's about a roundabout. Do you know roundabouts? A lot of people don't like roundabouts.
7: Yeah, I do know them. I like them.
5: Okay. See, I like them too. I think it goes faster. All right, the roundabout. You're entering a roundabout. Who has the right of way? Is it?
7: Whoever's in the roundabout.
5: Okay. All right. Well, I didn't even have to give you an A or B. Jeez. That's all right. Okay, good job, Kevin. Won a prize from KCLD. Hang on the line. All right, I got to get some harder questions here. Is this Eric from Arkansas?
8: Yes, sir.
5: How are you, buddy?
8: I'm doing great. How about yourself?
5: I'm doing good. I'm surprised you know how to drive. I didn't know, first of all, A, it's illegal to drive without shoes on, right? Or is it not?
8: It is, and I'm not wearing them right now.
5: But you have cars in Arkansas, huh?
8: Well, I mean, some of us do, you know, the privileged ones.
5: All right, here we go. Here's your question. You say you're a good driver, though, Eric, when you're not in Arkansas?
8: Yeah, we'll say we are. Yeah,
5: okay.
8: We'll say we are.
5: All right, here we go. This is called the school bus trap. A school bus is stopped on the opposite side of a divided highway with its red lights flashing. Do you have to stop?
8: Yes, I will say yes.
5: You'll say yes. No. Oh, not if you're on a divided, not if there's a divided physical divider in the highway. You don't have to stop, just so you know, okay? But that's very nice that you love the kids. I feel bad for you, so hang on the line. I'm still going to give you a prize, okay? Just for playing. I appreciate it. Hang on, okay? All right. And our last contestant is Vanessa. Hello, Vanessa.
9: Hello.
5: How are you?
9: I'm good. How are you?
5: Good. What's the best thing you do when you're driving?
9: Listening to music. I don't think that's the answer you want to hear, but...
5: whenever...
9: At least I'm keeping it real.
5: Whenever you're looking for, like, an address or something, do you turn the music down so you can concentrate? Because some people do that.
9: I ain't gonna lie to you. If the music's good, probably not. So, Yeah.
5: All right, Vanessa, here we go. You're the last contestant. We did two for three so far. Eric from Arkansas didn't get the school bus run. Hopefully you can get the one right about a bicycle person or a bicyclist. I believe that's the word. You're passing a bicyclist on the road where the cyclist is traveling in the same direction as you. Can you cross the solid line to give the cyclist more room?
9: Yes.
5: Yes. What's that depend on, though?
9: What? You only said one question. You gave me two.
5: It's just if it's safe. Yes, if it's safe, you can cross the yes. All right. We got some smart listeners here. Thank you guys. I love it. Vanessa, hang on the line. I'm gonna get you some information and well, I'll be honest. I thought it was gonna be tougher than that, but again, hey, you never know what's gonna happen with a live radio show. And you can call anytime, 320-251-1047, because I'll pick up the phone. Afternoons with KCLD.

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2: Speakers on, sunshine blazing, Mountain Dew ice cold. Yep, it's KCLD's 104 days of summer jams.

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0: say. The Vibe at 5 with KCLD and me, Derek Lee. 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
1: 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Mm-hmm.
0: Will it make you nicer?
1: 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We'll see when it kicks in. I know your attitude not will not make
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1: Bob.
0: Hello?
1: We ought to ask it, Bob.
0: You okay?
1: We ought to ask it, Bob.
0: The gummies must have kicked in, huh?

0: Jason, Live Line, the Nationwide, up next, 85 Live Line. You want to get a hold of him, with your shout-outs, dedications, or requests. He's got you covered the rest of the night. I also need you to know a couple other things. Follow rules, okay? I used to not think that was important, but it's weird. As you get older, you start becoming a stickler to following rules. Is it convenient? No, but it will save you a whole bunch of headaches. Sometimes you need a reminder. Stick to the list.
1: You got three lemons.
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0: 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And we are live all night long. I'm Mason. It's Live Line. Hi, who's this?
1: This is Diamond.
0: Diamond, what would you like to hear?
1: Where is my husband by Ray?
0: I do, yes. That's such a nice energetic song to get the night going. And where are you calling from?
1: Winnipeg, Manitoba.
0: What are you doing tonight?
1: Chilling out.
0: Chilling out? Yeah, sounds like it. You're making me tired. Any other big plans before summer ends in 1 month officially?
1: No.
0: No? Do you have like a big party, invite people over, go out, travel, do something really crazy?
1: I don't know. Depends.
0: Yeah, you don't sound like a crazy person.
1: No, not crazy.
0: I'm surprised you'd pick such an upbeat song. Let's play it. Thanks for calling Live Line.

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1: Who sings it?
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0: sings it?
1: Is it The Fray?
0: It is The Fray.
2: That's right.
0: Don't be afraid. It's The Fray. Who's this?
1: Lauren.
0: Lauren, where are you calling from?
1: North Vernon, Indiana.
0: Have you been to a dentist in the past 10 years?
1: Yes.
0: Do they play that song?
1: No.
0: What kind of music do they play at your dentist?
1: I don't think they played music.
0: They don't play any music?
1: Very small office.
0: Oh,
1: I don't know.
0: I'd look at a new dental surgeon. Hey, if they're not bouncing around a Train or Daughtry or Demi Lovato or The Fray, are they even good?
1: I have such good teeth, I couldn't tell it.
0: Well, that's good. Hey, we're not going to give you any cavities tonight, even though we're so sweet. Also, a Liveline t-shirt is on the way to your house. Lauren, hang on. We'll get your address.
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0: they're like racing down a drag strip, and they got all these pretty girls with really short shorts. Something every stereotypical guy wants in their music video. What's your name?
1: Anya.
0: Anya, where are you calling from?
1: Medford.
0: Medford, Oregon?
1: Yeah.
0: What are you doing tonight?
1: I'm sleeping at my best friend's house.
0: Do you have any activities planned?
1: We just talk and laugh and hang out.
0: Go through Tinder. Look at men. All right, well, let's play your song right now. And thanks for calling Liveline. Here's Summer, Anya Radio.

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0: D. Liveline, hi, what do you want to hear?
1: Hi, could you play In My Head by Jason Derulo?
0: Which one, In My Head?
1: Yeah.
2: Yeah, I get that song stuck in my head all the time.
1: It's been stuck in my head all day.
2: Wow, we haven't played in a long time. You know how old this is?
1: Oh, I know, it's just quite old. It's on his, like, oldest album.
2: Yeah, it was his second hit right after What You Say, 2009.
1: I love that song.
2: Well, I love you. I love your energy. I hope you call me back every single night. What's your name?
1: Lydia.
2: Lydia, where are you from?
1: Fort Wayne.
2: Indiana. Thanks for being on Liveline. Have a wonderful night. Throwback Thursday.

0: Hello, Liveline. What do you want to hear?
1: Can I hear Ordinary by Alex Lloyd?
2: Yes, you can read me.
0: How come it sounds like you're talking to me underwater?
1: My phone's weird.
0: Oh, was it an Android?
1: No, it's Galaxy.
0: It's what?
1: Galaxy.
0: Oh, Galaxy. Yeah, that's a Samsung, right?
1: Yeah.
0: Yeah, that's Android. Anything that's not iPhone is Android.
1: Yeah.
0: What are you doing tonight?
1: I'm at with my mom's food truck at Loaded.
0: Oh, you're at a food truck?
1: Yeah.
0: What kind of food?
1: Barbecue.
0: Oh, I love barbecue food trucks. They always have the best food ever.
1: Yeah.
0: What's your name? What city and state are you in?
1: I'm Stella and I live in Kearney.
0: Kearney, Nebraska. Thanks for calling Liveline, Stella. Bye.
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0: 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Lagline, one of the best music videos ever created. Katy Perry. Rebecca Black is in there. Hanson is in there. Debbie Gibson. It's really, really funny. Kenny G comes out, plays the saxophone. I don't know if he's really in the song, though, or if it's just for show. Who cares, right? All requests all night long. We play whatever you like, old or new. It's your show, your friends, your life, your parties. What are you doing? Where are you going? What's happening? Call us up right now. I swear we will answer. We'll put you on the radio all over North America. Of course, tomorrow is the Party Songs weekend. We'll have some tickets to give away. Maybe go see Olivia Rodrigo in a city of your choice in the next few weeks. And some other really good stuff, too. But none of it happens if you're not here with us. So participate right now. Get through at 85 Liveline. Welcome in.
1: I'm ready for the show. Let's shift in to go. It's Liveline. Liveline.
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2: Hi, can I hear Soul Sister by Train? You were talking about Train earlier.
1: We played the fray for Who Sings It and all that dentist office music.
2: Yeah, I tried to call, but I added an extra 5 on my phone, so it didn't quite work out.
1: People do that all the time. So can you tell everybody the number right now? 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
2: 85-51.
1: That's right. Not 855. It's 85. Just 15,
2: exactly.
1: Right?
2: Exactly. Learn the hard way.
1: But actually, when you're typing it in, it does come out to 25. It's 855-483-5463. But nobody's ever going to remember that. So you say 85.
2: Yeah.
1: Lifeline.
2: Let's tell them all. No, not 35. 25.
1: Well, don't say 2. Sense. Then they'll type in 825. What's your name?
2: Disaster. My name's Shauna. I'm calling from Keene, New Hampshire.
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